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3: 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This is the full replacement kit that comes with everything you need to get back on the road. 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
4: 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In Mí Maith, Míleán Éagaidh Seachtó Dó, 4 months of the rise and fall of Ziggy Stardust and the Spiders from Mars, oh David Bowie, agus díol sé seacht milliún album.
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I can promise you more of the same on the way after three.

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4: Hi, I'm Megan Scully, and this is Crack August Kuehl on Sunshine 106.8. Mi mehev, mi leniga shachtu a car. Vi I will always love you, le Dolly Parton, heid spottas na kyartacha. August fihe blinta teresh, chuin auro chena le Whitney Houston in san heid spotta. Nocha Carr, vi the Lion King in some picture lawn. August vi Elton John's Circle of Life. August, Can You Feel the Love Tonight? Aaron Foomreen. Emile Negan Nocha Shea, vi Killing Me Softly, Lena Fuji, Sahid Sputas Nikortacha, August Lauren Hill, Ekana. Vijay and

Good morning. You're listening to Sunshine 106.8, Dublin's easy place to relax this Friday morning. We have got more relaxing music before Robbie Fogarty takes over at 6.

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1: 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I hope you can join me this Sunday just after 9 as we go on a magical journey with some fab memories and the best oldies in Dublin.
2: Sunshine Gold with Joe Harrington is brought to you by the Ivy House Drumcondra. 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

0: 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For sunshine, here's Ken Doherty.
1: Dating back to the 11th century, Christchurch Cathedral is older than Dublin's other medieval cathedral, St. Patrick's Cathedral. Claimed as the seat of both the Church of Ireland and Roman Catholic archbishops, the Catholic archbishop actually uses St. Mary's Church in Marlborough Street as his pro-cathedral. Located at the heart of medieval Dublin near Wood Quay, the first cathedral was built there shortly after 1028, and there's been a number of major renovations carried out over the years, particularly in the 1870s and more recently in 1982. The cathedral contains what is believed to be the tomb of Norman leader Strongbow, and also claims the title of the largest cathedral crypt in Britain or Ireland. For Sunshine 106.8, I'm Ken Doherty.

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1: Hey, it's Robbie Fogarty. Join me for the What's On Guide to the Weekend. Saturday Live, back this Saturday morning from 9 a.m. Pro dancer Kevin Clifton arrives next week at the Bord Gáis Energy Theatre in Priscilla, Queen of the Desert. And I'll be chatting to him about life after Strictly Come Dancing and donning those amazing costumes for this musical extravaganza. I'll also have some tickets to give away. Nicholas Roach, the son of champion cyclist Stephen Roach, chats to me about the Purple House Cancer Support Cycle happening in June and how you can support a cause giving much needed support to cancer sufferers. On Travel Talk this weekend, Ed Finn chats to Paul Hackett from Click and Go Holidays about some great summer sun deals you can grab for that great getaway. Plus a look at the big events for the weekend in our What's On Guides. Saturday Live, Saturday morning from 9 a.m.
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7: It's 6 o'clock. Good morning. I'm Cameron Clark. A man in his 20s is due before the courts today in connection with the investigation into the fatal stabbing of Kayum Balogun. The 21-year-old student died after an assault on Clarendon Street in Dublin city centre in the early hours of Monday morning. Gardaí say the accused has been charged with assault causing harm. Gardaí also say significant progress has been made in the investigation and a number of evidential items have been recovered. Volodymyr Zelensky has proposed a face-to-face meeting with Vladimir Putin in an open letter taunting Russia over the conflict. Ukraine's leader cited drone strikes, inflation and petrol shortages as evidence of more and more negative consequences for Moscow. He also claimed Russian military losses had become unsustainable, with President Putin lacking the political capital to maintain support. Russia's leader has again rejected Kyiv's demand for a ceasefire before any talks. US President Donald Trump, who has failed so far to broker a deal, has given his reaction at the White House.
8: They're two very good people. They're two very, incredible countries, beautiful countries. They've got to stop. I've been very strong on the fact that they've got to get that over with. So, but they do. I want them each to make certain compromises. I think they're going to do that.
7: The trial of Jeffrey Donaldson in the North will hear from another witness in the case today. The former DUP leader has pleaded not guilty to 18 historic sex offences. His wife, Eleanor, denies 5 charges and faces a trial of facts. Emily Keegan has this report, which listeners may find upsetting.
9: Yesterday, the jury in this trial heard from 3 witnesses, the husband of Complainant A, a Presbyterian minister, and his wife. Complainant A's husband broke down in tears during his evidence while telling the court how his wife disclosed her allegations to him in 2019. He said she told him Jeffrey Donaldson abused her on a number of occasions when she was younger. The Presbyterian minister told the court he's been providing pastoral care to the couple since 2022. In 2023, the jury was told Jeffrey Donaldson texted this witness asking for a private conversation. The court heard the minister replied to say this would be inappropriate, to which the accused said he understood and wanted to repent. The trial continues today.
7: A meeting of the board of the Football Association of Ireland took place last night to discuss next steps on the Ireland versus Israel Nations League match this year. There have been calls for the game, scheduled to take place on the 4th of October, to be boycotted. The FAI has always stated the game will take place. However, it's believed talks on moving it to a neutral ground were central to discussions. Daniel Lambert, Chief Commercial Officer at Bohemians, says the campaign to boycott the match will not go away.
10: if it were to be moved, it wouldn't change anything in terms of the campaign to stop the game. I think that, you know, if you need to move a game to a neutral venue, it probably speaks volumes about maybe why the game shouldn't be played at all. The actions that have been taken in terms of, you know, through the FAI, in terms of EGMs, are the correct and proper and democratic way to voice concern, and they're the kind of methods that I'd be in favour of.
7: Fianna Fáil TD Malcolm Byrne says he's stepping down as chair of the Joint Oireachtas Committee on Artificial Intelligence. The move comes as a Garda investigation involving the Wicklow Wexford deputy continues. Daniel Pitcher reports.
11: In a statement last night, the Wicklow Wexford deputy said the decision was entirely his own and reflected the seriousness of the circumstances surrounding his arrest on suspicion of drink driving last Thursday. Mr. Byrne said that he wanted to ensure the committee's work could continue without distraction while a Garda investigation remains ongoing. He says he'll remain a member of the committee and continue his work on AI policy. Yesterday, the Taoiseach Micheál Martin described drink driving as a very serious issue and said it would be inappropriate to preempt any developments in the case.
7: And a Love Island contestant has quit this year's show just days after joining as a bombshell. George Knight, who is 28, has cited private reasons for his sudden departure. The professional footballer only went into the villa on Tuesday. And that's your news at 4 minutes past six.
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12: A mix of sunny spells and well-scattered showers. Through the late afternoon, cloud and rain will develop. Highest temperatures of 15 or 16 degrees. That's the latest from the Sunshine Newsroom. We'll have more in an hour.
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says the guy who cancelled the remaining shows of his current tour. I think he's going to hang up his microphone at the age of 92. Frankie Valli and the Four Seasons kicking off breakfast for Friday, 5th of June, December 1963. Oh, what a nice sunshine, 106.8, Dublin's easy place to relax. I'm Robbie Fogarty. I'll be looking forward to your weekend. How I can get you there stress-free and relaxed with great music on breakfast this morning from the likes of Michael Jackson and Gilbert O'Sullivan after Al Green.

0: Mix of sunny spells and well scattered showers for Friday, with outbreaks of rain spreading later and highs of 15 to 16 degrees. There goes the artist. The only artist to have number one songs in six decades or over six decades, given that he's number one with Billie Jean from Thriller at the moment. There's another song from that amazing album, Rock With You, on Sunshine 106.8, Dublin's easy place to relax. Checking in on the entertainment news, and H, who impressed TV bosses recently on I'm a Celeb, Get Me Out of Here, has got his own reality TV show. It's going to be a fly on the wall series following at home in Manchester and going through his daily life. And he was quite popular with younger audience members and has his own fascinating story, as well as being a musician and a passionate fundraiser for Down Syndrome Association, because his sister Gracie has been born with the condition. He's very funny and down to earth and will give fans a window into the world they've never seen before. Continuing the trend, of course, of YouTubers and social media people translating across into mainstream entertainment and TV, and given that the biggest movies at the moment that are beating Star Wars are from YouTubers, Backrooms and Obsession. Backrooms has made over 100 million on a budget of less than 10, so it seems it's an ever-changing world of entertainment these days. Commodore's on the way, and Michael Bolton too, checking in on the celeb birthdays of the day next.
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0: am I supposed to live without you? Michael Bolton on Sunshine Breakfast, Dublin's easy place to relax. 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Do you remember Songbird? Great song. And Laurie Anderson, who brought us hits like Oh Superman, is 79 today. They were the only celebs I could come across this morning, but we do have two birthday girls crowned today. Deirdre Power is at McKee Avenue in Finglas. Dave and Michaela, wishing you lots of love and a happy birthday, Deirdre. And Bernie Taylor is at Butterfield Drive in Rathfarnham, heading into the weekend on her birthday. Hope you stretch it across the whole weekend, Bernie. Ron, your husband, getting in touch to wish you a very happy birthday today. Hope you have a great weekend. Enrique and the Cranberries on the way next here on Sunshine Breakfast.
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cry if you saw me crying? And would you save my soul tonight? Would you tremble?

heading into your Friday with a mix of sunny spells and well scattered showers this morning, though the late afternoon and evening will see outbreaks of rain developing and highs of 15 to 16 degrees. John Legend there, All of Me on Sunshine 106.8, Dublin's easy place to relax. I'm Robbie Fogarty, hope you can stay with me after news at 7 for music from The Police and Adele, some Shania Twain too. Got to check in on the celebs, see what they've been getting up to with your entertainment update on the way in the next half hour. News and travels next on the Sunshine Newsroom.

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9: Swords Road inbounds backed up between the Whitehall flyover and Griffith Avenue, with the Grand Canal delayed at Portobello Bridge. There's a queue on Church Street between North King Street Junction and the Quays, and the Stillorgan Road's delayed this morning from St John of God's to Stillorgan Park Road, with the southbound M50 busy at Junction 6 Blanchardstown.
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13: With the latest from the Sunshine Newsroom, I'm Brona Cox. A man in his 20s is due before the courts today in connection with the investigation into the fatal stabbing of Kayum Balogun. The 21-year-old student died after an assault on Clarendon Street in Dublin City Centre in the early hours of Monday morning. Gardaí say the accused has been charged with assault causing harm. Gardaí also say significant progress has been made in the investigation and a number of evidential items have been recovered. Vladimir Zelensky has proposed a face-to-face meeting with Vladimir Putin in an open letter taunting Russia over the conflict. Ukraine's leader cited drone strikes, inflation and petrol shortages as evidence of more and more negative consequences for Moscow. He also claimed Russian military losses had become unsustainable, with President Putin lacking the political capital to maintain support. Russia's leader has again rejected Kyiv's demand for a ceasefire before any talks. US President Donald Trump, who's failed so far to broker a deal, has given his reaction at the White House.
14: They're two very good people. They're two very, incredible countries, beautiful countries. They've got to stop. I've been very strong on the fact that they've got to get that over with. So, but they do. I want them each to make certain compromises. I think they're going to do that.
13: Fianna Fáil TD Malcolm Byrne says he's stepping down as chair of the Joint Oireachtas Committee on Artificial Intelligence. The move comes as a Garda investigation involving the Wicklow Wexford deputy continues. Daniel Pitcher reports.
15: In a statement last night, the Wicklow Wexford deputy said the decision was entirely his own and reflected the seriousness of the circumstances surrounding his arrest on suspicion of drink driving last Thursday. Mr. Byrne said that he wanted to ensure the committee's work could continue without distraction while a Garda investigation remains ongoing. He says he'll remain a member of the committee and continue his work on AI policy. Yesterday, the Taoiseach Micheál Martin described drink driving as a very serious issue and said it would be inappropriate to preempt any developments in the case.
13: The trial of Geoffrey Donaldson in the North will hear from another witness in the case today. The former DUP leader has pleaded not guilty to 18 historic sex offences. His wife Eleanor denies 5 charges and faces a trial of facts. Emily Keegan has this report, which listeners may find upsetting.
16: Yesterday, the jury in this trial heard from 3 witnesses, the husband of Complainant A, a Presbyterian minister, and his wife. Complainant A's husband broke down in tears during his evidence while telling the court how his wife disclosed her allegations to him in 2019. He said she told him Geoffrey Donaldson abused her on a number of occasions when she was younger. The Presbyterian minister told the court he's been providing pastoral care to the couple since 2022. In 2023, the jury was told Geoffrey Donaldson texted this witness asking for a private conversation. The court heard the minister replied to say this would be inappropriate, to which the accused said he understood and wanted to repent. The trial continues today.
13: And the retro cannonball is getting set to leave Dunleary this morning with 100 classic cars travelling through parts of the country. The route will see Lamborghinis, Ferraris and Porsches, along with other well-known cars from the 60s through to the 90s, visit towns and villages across the southeast. And that's your news.
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13: Starting with soccer, the Republic of Ireland continue their bid to qualify for the 2027 World Cup this evening. Carla Ward's side will be without Emily Murphy and Denise O'Sullivan for the visit of the Netherlands to Parkhíquive. They're both suspended. Kickoff in Cork is at 7:30. Elsewhere, the men's team continue their Nations League preparations with a friendly against Canada overnight. Hamir Hallgrímsson is expected to name his starting 11, with several new faces included in the squad. The Ireland boss says it's a good opportunity for them.
19: We have had these younger guys longer with us training on meetings, on the sessions, trying to help them kind of understand what we want, how we do things. A week of training is quite a lot in how we are working, so no, we have no worries.
13: In boxing, the details of Katie Taylor's retirement fight will be announced this afternoon. It's understood Croke Park will be confirmed as the venue, with her promoter announcing a press conference at the venue earlier this week. The WBC says that Flora Peely will be her opponent after Sandy Ryan vacated the super lightweight title. And that's your sport.
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13: A mix of sunny spells and well-scattered showers. Through the late afternoon, cloud and rain will develop. Highest temperatures of 15 or 16 degrees. That's the latest from the Sunshine Newsroom. We'll have more in an hour.
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0: daughter Eve Hewson turned heads in a slinky black number at the movie premiere of Steven Spielberg's new film Disclosure Day in London at the Cineworld in Leicester Square. And the film, which co-stars Emily Blunt, Josh O'Connor and Colin Firth, saw the stars on the red carpet last night. And that seems Eve is the talk of Hollywood, given her performance in the film, which some say could get her an Oscar nomination next year. I'm sure Bono would be very proud of that. There he is with you two at one on Sunshine 106.8, Dublin's easy place to relax. I'm Robbie Fogarty. Thanks for joining me for breakfast for Friday, 5th of June. Hope you're looking forward to the weekend. I see Dublin Zoo marked the restoration of the historic Cottage Ornais, one of the attraction's most significant heritage structures, which was built in 1833 and has been closed since the 60s. And the Minister for the Office of Public Works, Kevin Boxer Moran, launched or opened it yesterday and said investing in heritage is about much more than repairing old buildings. It's about protecting our shared history. So you may have passed this building on one of your many visits to the zoo. It's now being restored to its former glory. So now you'll be heading there this weekend. And I see Dermot O'Leary's been revealing some of his favourite spots for a bite to eat whenever he's over in Ireland. And proud Irishman who's, I think his mum and dad came from County Wexford, and he's been reminiscing about childhoods and Curraghclough Beach and has been sharing some of the places he likes to go eat when he's in the country. And A Taste of Ireland's going to be airing on ITV tomorrow afternoon at 12:15, where he visits Mary Barry's in Wexford for a bite to eat, and Matt the Threshers in Dublin, one of his favourite spots for a bite when he's over in Ireland. So maybe be tuning into that or heading to Matt the Treasures this weekend. Mostly dry with sunny spells and some showers, clouding over later with highs of 17 degrees. As far as your weekend's concerned, rain at first on Saturday and Sunday with showers in the afternoon, and highs of 14 to 19 degrees. On the way, a check on travel and music from Barry White and Adele here on Sunshine Breakfast.
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0: Adele doing justice to the Bob Dylan classic there, and Make You Feel My Love on Sunshine 106.8, Dublin's easy place to relax. Heading into the weekend, no better way to plan than joining me for Saturday Live, the What's On Guide, 9 a.m. tomorrow morning, with lots and lots of relaxed songs between 9 and midday, and some great guests. Pro dancer from Strictly Come Dancing, Kevin Clifton, is going to be talking to me about Priscilla, Queen of the Desert, coming next week to the Bord Gáis Energy Theatre, and those amazing costumes and this musical extravaganza. I'll have some tickets to give away. Nicholas Roach, son of champion cyclist Stephen Roach, is going to be talking to me about the Purple House Cancer Support Cycle happening in Spain this June, and how you can support a much needed support for cancer sufferers. On Travel Talk, Ed Finn chats to Paul Hackett from Click and Go Holidays about some great summer sun deals. Plus, we'll have all the big events for the weekend to tell you about in the What's On Guide. Saturday Live tomorrow morning from 9 a.m. here on Sunshine. Mostly dry with bright sunny spells and some showers for Friday, June 5th. Clouding over later to highs of 17 degrees. John standing by with the update. Morning, John.
1: Good morning, Robbie. Here are your headlines. A man's due before the courts in connection with the investigation into the fatal stabbing of Quayam Balogun, the 21-year-old student who died following an assault on Clarendon Street in the early hours of Monday morning. Gardaí said the accused has been charged with assault causing harm. A meeting of the board of the FAI took place last night discussing the next steps on the controversy surrounding the Ireland-Israel Nations League match, with calls for the game scheduled to take place on October 4th to be boycotted, while the FAI and other figures have discussed the possibility of moving the match to a neutral venue. Katie Taylor's dream of fighting at Croke Park is set to become a reality today. The undisputed super lightweight champion is expected to have her professional farewell bout at GAA headquarters on September 4th. Ukraine's president taunted Vladimir Putin in an open letter to the Russian leader, saying Putin is under pressure from his own people to end the war. The Kremlin said Putin would be informed about the letter in due course. 22% of employees believe their pay doesn't reflect the work they do, according to a study by SD Works Ireland, who surveyed over 1,000 employees and over 300 employers ahead of the deadline to convert to the EU Pay Transparency Directive into Irish law. And 82% of organisations are now investing in AI, according to a survey by EY Ireland, up from 44% last year, with interviews conducted by the firm with 150 senior technology leaders. That's your latest news update.
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0: There's a queue on Phibsborough Road inbound between Cross Guns Bridge and Doyle's Corner, with the Finglas Road busy from Glasnevin Cemetery to Hart's Corner. Guild Street's backed up from Sheriff Street Junction to Samuel Beckett Bridge, with the Swords Road delayed at Griffith Avenue, and the Temple Oak Road busy northbound from Rathdown Park to Terenure Cross. We'll update travel before news at 8 here on Sunshine Breakfast. Checking in on the celeb stories of the day, yet another departure from Strictly Come Dancing to tell you about in the entertainment news in under 10 minutes.
4: When I first saw you.

0: Classy Boyzone kick off the first of their two final gigs at the Emirates Stadium in London tonight. And Keith Duffy's been speaking about getting a second chance to take a final bow with the band after the previous farewell in 2018, which sort of ended up with unresolved tensions between the bandmates, which were brought to the surface in the Sky documentary No Matter What in February of last year. And he says, we did the 25th anniversary tour back in 2018, and it went on for 2 years. And if you've seen the documentary, you'll know there was a little bit of disjointed and not everybody was happy. So we're getting an opportunity to put things right. And he says that the tickets sold out so fast for the Saturday night show, and extra day tonight was added. He says it's fantastic. I'm really excited. I'm a bit apprehensive as well, but I'm going to bring a lot more Keith to the Boyzone show this time around. I'm going to take a bit of work off Ronan vocally and step up to the plate. So good luck to the lads. I'm sure they're nerve-wracked now appearing on stage for two such big shows in London, but I'm sure it'll be amazing. Better on Sunshine 106.8, Dublin's easy place to relax. Elsewhere in the world of entertainment, Jeanette Manrara has confirmed that she's exiting Strictly Come Dancing and the spin-off show It Takes Two for the new series, and has had a candid interview about how the show has changed hugely. She was a pro dancer on the show till 2020 before she went on to co-present It Takes Two. She's been with the show for 14 years, and she says, I'm no longer part of the main show. I'll be involved in other ways, but it means I'm free to pursue and do other projects I've always wanted to. And it's all I've known for the last 14 years, so it's going to be a bit different heading into the world and seeing what comes my way. So yeah, it looks like there's going to be quite major changes, and not only to the presenter lineup, but to the way the show works when it returns in September. On the way shortly, got a check on travel for you before the news at 8. Hits from Bryan Adams and Wet Wet Wet to play to here on Sunshine Breakfast.
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highs of 17 degrees for Friday, June 5th. Mostly dry with bright sunny spells and some showers. Clouding over later and wet there. With Goodnight Girl on Sunshine 106.8, Dublin's easy place to relax. I'm Robbie Fogarty. It seems it's never too late to find love, and an elderly couple have proven that. With a combined age of 177, they've got married at a care home. After almost a decade together, Jimmy Cooper and Andrea Cullen have said I do at the Charlton Grange care home in Shepperton in Surrey, with a ceremony with champagne, food, wedding cake, family and residents to enjoy. They met in 2016 and have been living in supported accommodation and became close. And he popped the question following a 10-year love story, and now they're married. And they both moved into the same care home only recently, and Jimmy described the wedding day as a lovely occasion. And he said that, there'll be no honeymoon. He says we're a bit too old for gallivanting. So we wish them many remaining years together. Coming up on the way, Richard Marx and Dr. Hook got some scripts to ease you into your Friday. We'll check in on the celeb goss, and it seems Sean Fitz on Love Island, the Galway man, is 3-1 odds to win. We'll look into that in the entertainment update after the latest news and travel from the Sunshine Newsroom at 8.

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14: The Grand Canal inbound is some congestion at Portobello Bridge this morning, with Temple Oak Road busy northbound from Rathdown Park to Terenure Cross. Guild Street slow from Sheriff Street Junction to Samuel Beckett Bridge, with a queue on Finsbury Road between Crossguns Bridge and Doyle's Corner, and the Finglas Road busy from Glasnevin Cemetery to Hart's Corner.
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19: With the latest from the Sunshine Newsroom, I'm Brona Cox. A man in his 20s is due before the courts today in connection with the investigation into the fatal stabbing of Kyum Balogun. The 21-year-old student died after an assault on Clarendon Street in Dublin city centre in the early hours of Monday morning. Gardaí say the accused has been charged with assault causing harm. Gardaí also say significant progress has been made in the investigation and a number of evidential items have been recovered. Vladimir Zelensky has proposed a face-to-face meeting with Vladimir Putin in an open letter taunting Russia over the conflict. Ukraine's leader cited drone strikes, inflation and petrol shortages as evidence of more and more negative consequences for Moscow. He also claimed Russian military losses had become unsustainable, with President Putin lacking the political capital to maintain support. Russia's leader has again rejected Kyiv's demand for a ceasefire before any talks. US President Donald Trump, who's failed so far to broker a deal, has given his reaction at the White House.
20: They're two very good people. They're two very, incredible countries, beautiful countries. They've got to stop. I've been very strong on the fact that they've got to get that over with. But they do. I want them each to make certain compromises. I think they're going to do that.
19: Fianna Fáil TD Malcolm Byrne says he's stepping down as chair of the Joint Oireachtas Committee on Artificial Intelligence. The move comes as a Garda investigation involving the Wicklow Wexford deputy continues. Daniel Pitcher reports.
21: In a statement last night, the Wicklow Wexford deputy said the decision was entirely his own and reflected the seriousness of the circumstances surrounding his arrest on suspicion of drink driving last Thursday. Mr. Byrne said that he wanted to ensure the committee's work could continue without distraction while a Garda investigation remains ongoing. He says he'll remain a member of the committee and continue his work on AI policy. Yesterday, the Taoiseach Micheál Martin described drink driving as a very serious issue and said it would be inappropriate to preempt any developments in the case.
19: The trial of Geoffrey Donaldson in the North will hear from another witness in the case today. The former DUP leader has pleaded not guilty to 18 historic sex offences. His wife Eleanor denies 5 charges and faces a trial of facts. Emily Keegan has this report, which listeners may find upsetting.
22: Yesterday, the jury in this trial heard from 3 witnesses, the husband of Complainant A, a Presbyterian minister, and his wife. Complainant A's husband broke down in tears during his evidence while telling the court how his wife disclosed her allegations to him in 2019. He said she told him Geoffrey Donaldson abused her on a number of occasions when she was younger. The Presbyterian minister told the court he's been providing pastoral care to the couple since 2022. In 2023, the jury was told Geoffrey Donaldson texted this witness asking for a private conversation. The court heard the minister replied to say this would be inappropriate, to which the accused said he understood and wanted to repent. The trial continues today.
19: And the retro cannonball is getting set to leave Dunleary this morning with 100 classic cars travelling through parts of the country. The route will see Lamborghinis, Ferraris and Porsches, along with other well-known cars from the 60s through to the 90s, visit towns and villages across the southeast. And that's your news.
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25: It's Neuex Newman's.
19: Starting with soccer, the Republic of Ireland continue their bids to qualify for the 2027 World Cup this evening. Carla Ward's side will be without Emily Murphy and Denise O'Sullivan for the visit of the Netherlands to Parkhiquev. They're both suspended. Kickoff in Cork is at 7:30. Elsewhere, the men's team continue their Nations League preparations with a friendly against Canada overnight. Hamir Hallgrimsson is expected to name his starting 11, with several new faces included in the squad. The Ireland boss says it's a good opportunity for them.
26: We have had these younger guys longer with us training on meetings, on the sessions, trying to help them kind of understand what we want, how we do things. A week of training is quite a lot in how we are working, so no, we have no worries.
19: In boxing, the details of Katie Taylor's retirement fight will be announced this afternoon. It's understood Croke Park will be confirmed as the venue, with her promoter announcing a press conference at the venue earlier this week. The WBC says that Flora Peely will be her opponent after Sandy Ryan vacated the super lightweight title. And that's your sport.
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19: SIPTU will recommend that members accept Labour Court proposals to resolve the pay dispute at the National Ambulance Service. The proposals include pay rises for emergency medical technicians, paramedics, specialist paramedics and paramedic supervisors, while protecting most existing terms and conditions. SIPTU described the recommendation as a major breakthrough, saying it recognises the increased skills, responsibilities and workload taken on by ambulance staff over the past 15 to 20 years. Corporation tax receipts rose by 9.1% in the first 5 months of the year, reaching €6.1 billion, driven mainly by multinational technology and pharmaceutical companies. Strong consumer spending helped VAT receipts increase by 7.1% to €12.2 billion, while income tax rose by 7.5% to €15.6 billion due to a healthy jobs market. And that's your business news.
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0: 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Feel the very ground shake? Step back in time and prepare to be amazed, fellow adventurers. Let's go!
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19: A mix of sunny spells and well-scattered showers. Through the late afternoon, cloud and rain will develop. Highest temperatures of 15 or 16 degrees. That's the latest from the Sunshine Newsroom. We'll have more in an hour.
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1: I'm gonna make a change for once in my life.

Leslie, a baker called Emma Jane, had took 3 weeks to produce a 6-foot-tall Michael Jackson cake. And she's been displaying it in the UK, seen from the iconic Thriller video with his arms in the air. This cake is made from chocolate Rice Krispies and marshmallow filling with a sugar paste tombstone backdrop. It's on display at the Coliseum Theatre in Emma's hometown in South Wales to coincide with a screening there of the Michael biopic. And she said people connecting with him, smiling, taking photographs is a very special moments, and this is so lifelike looking, and it features him in his red leathers from the Thriller video. I wonder will he have a couple of fingers missing now next week. Somebody gets peckish. Man in the Mirror on Sunshine 106.8, Dublin's easy place to relax. I'm Robbie Fogarty. Welcome to Friday, 5th of June. I hope you're looking forward to your weekend. Yes, weekend time already, which is great news. Kim Wilde, in the meantime, has been speaking about Michael Jackson and touring with him at the height of his fame, and made her seriously consider leaving the music industry. She was supporting Michael Jackson after her debut hit, Kids in America, was a big hit in the US. And she says, touring with Michael in 1988 made me realise how frightening extreme fame is. It forces you to live inside in a gilded cage. And she saw how isolated he had become. And she said she felt grateful she was the support act and could still have all the fun. And she says, I can still go out without a bodyguard, get me groceries and live my life.

0: make it stateside, and hopefully to Broadway. He's been describing it as the Irish Les Mis. It's going to be on at the Round Room at the Mansion House from July 22nd. Weather-wise today, mostly dry with bright sunny spells and some showers too. Clouding over later with highs of 17 degrees and rain at first on Saturday and Sunday with showers later in the day and highs of 19. Stand by for a check on travel. Ronan Keating and Dr. Hook on the way next.
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0: Sunshine Breakfast with the late Dennis Le Corrier there. Dr. Hook, when you're in love with a beautiful woman. On Sunshine 106.8, Dublin's easy place to relax. Of course, the World Cup kicks off next Thursday. And scientists have been revealing some of the teams most likely to take home the trophy. And the University of Innsbruck specialists have calculated the chance of winning for all 48 participating teams. And it seems Spain is the favourite with 14.5% chance of winning the tournament, followed by England, close behind with 12.4%, ahead of France and Germany. It seems Jordan and Qatar are the least likely to win the World Cup. So will you be cheering on England in Ireland's absence, or will you be taking a note out of Paddy Power's book and cheering on the Aussies? Have you seen that poster campaign? It's very funny. So, yeah, maybe you'll be tuning into the beautiful game next week. Weather-wise today, highs of 17 as we head into the weekend. Mostly dry with bright sunny spells and some showers clouding over later. Let's get the update now from John at the Sunshine Newsroom. Morning, John.
1: Good morning, Robbie. Here are your headlines. A man's due before the courts in connection with the investigation into the fatal stabbing of Quayam Balogun, the 21-year-old student who died following an assault in Clarendon Street in the early hours of Monday morning. Gardaí said the accused has been charged with assault causing harm. A meeting of the board of the FAI took place last night discussing the next steps on the controversy surrounding the Ireland-Israel Nations League match, with calls for the game scheduled to take place on October 4th to be boycotted, while the FAI and other figures have discussed the possibility of moving the match to a neutral venue. Katie Taylor's dream of fighting at Croke Park is set to become a reality today. The undisputed super lightweight champion is expected to have her professional farewell bout at GAA headquarters on September 4th. Ukraine's president taunted Vladimir Putin in an open letter to the Russian leader, saying Putin is under pressure from his own people to end the war. The Kremlin said Putin would be informed about the letter in due course. 22% of employees believe their pay doesn't reflect the work they do, according to a study by SD Works Ireland, who surveyed over 1,000 employees and over 300 employers ahead of the deadline to convert to the EU Pay Transparency Directive into Irish law. And 82% of organisations are now investing in AI, according to a survey by EY Ireland, up from 44% last year, with interviews conducted by the firm with 150 senior technology leaders. That's your latest news update.
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0: Traffic on Naas Road inbound is solid between the Long Mile Road Junction and again at Walkinstown Avenue Junction and through to Davitt Road. Donnybrook Road is busy northbound from Anglesey Bridge to Marlborough Road, with Gill Street backed up from Sheriff Street to Samuel Beckett Bridge. And the Swords Road slow inbound with delays between Collins Avenue and Griffith Avenue. We'll update travel before news at 9 here on Sunshine Breakfast. It seems Sean Fitz's odds of winning Love Island have been reduced by Boyle Sports, which check out the call, my man, and what he's been getting up to in the villa in the entertainment update next on Sunshine Breakfast.

0: Phil Collins' daughter Lily Collins of Emily in Paris fame set pulses racing after being spotted in canary yellow in the Formula One paddock. And so she was sporting a yellow jacket and skirt with purple shoes as a pop of colour and watched the cars being put through their paces ahead of Sunday's Monaco Grand Prix. And I'm sure her dad's very proud of her success on that show, which is entering its final season. And I even think his health issues have stabilised somewhat, and he's in much better spirits these days. There he is with a groovy kind of love on Sunshine 106.8, Dublin's easy place to relax. Speaking of love, Love Island's on the box at the moment, and Irishman Sean Fitzgerald's odds to be in the winning couple have surged, and the Galway footballer has been the favourite so far in this series, and the bookies have given him odds of 3-1 to be crowned the winner. Boyle Sports have reduced the initial odds of 8-1 and said that Sean is accustomed to quick movement on the pitch, and he's already found himself in a few twists and turns in the Love Island villa. But he's stolen the hearts of viewers, it seems, and is a standout favourite with the punters to win it as well. The first two contestants left the villa, Ellie and Sam Raj, but they've got a second chance, and it emerged George had left the villa for private reasons just days after joining. Many were worried that Sean Fitz was given a lack of on-air time during the episode, but he was seen being taken to the balcony by Lola for some personal time. And he says, "I'm feeling good about Lola. She's quite forward, and she's definitely one I want to pursue." Aidan, Ope and Samuel were the next in the odds lineup to win Love Island. So maybe you'll be tuning into that on the box tonight. On the way, music from The Temptations and Whitney Houston. Got a check on travel too for you coming up before the news at 9. 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

highs of 17 degrees and a mostly dry Friday for the 5th of June. Bright sunny spells and some showers, but clouding over later. Whitney Houston there, saving all my love for you. Hot Sunshine 106.8, Dublin's easy place to relax. Do you like a bit of colour on your plate when you're having your dinner? Well, I've been reading about beige foods, which consist of the likes of plain pastas, jacket potatoes, or plain rice. And it seems we've fallen out of love with beige foods in recent years. Gen Zs are least likely to add extra flavour like herbs or garlic to them. And this expert, Oliver Gobble, ironically, said there's a tendency to label all beige foods as unhealthy, but nutrition's a bit more nuanced than that, and foods like beans, potatoes and tofu can add to a balanced diet depending on how they're prepared. So maybe like a pop of colour in your jacket potato, or I'd like to spice things up a little bit. Maybe you're thinking about what you're planning for the dinner table later tonight. On the way after the news, Roxette and Lionel Richie to ease you into your Friday. Some Anita Baker too. We'll see what the telly box looking like this evening, what's good on the TV. I'll talk about working from home. Is it affecting your mental health? We'll check in on that and more after the latest news update at 9 o'clock.

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12: Grand Canal inbound is congested at Ranelagh Bridge with the Swords Road delayed between Collins Avenue and Griffith Avenue. Donnybrook Road is slow from Anglesey Bridge to Marlborough Road Junction with traffic on the Nace Road solid before the Long Mile Road Junction and again from Walkinstown Avenue to Davitt Road.
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17: The latest from the Sunshine Newsroom, I'm Brona Cox. Gardaí have charged a man in connection with Monday's stabbing in Dublin city centre. He's due in court this morning. Alex Rowley reports.
18: Cian Balogun was found on Clarendon Street at around 3 o'clock on Monday morning after first being attacked on nearby Grafton Street following a gig. The 21-year-old student was taken to St James's Hospital with stab wounds but was pronounced dead a short time later. Two people, a man and a woman, were arrested in the days that followed. The woman was later released without charge. Now Gardaí have charged a man in his 20s in connection with the case. He's due to appear before the Criminal Courts of Justice this morning. Gardaí say investigations are ongoing.
17: Fianna Fáil TD Malcolm Byrne has stepped down as chair of the Oireachtas Committee on Artificial Intelligence. The Wicklow-Wexford deputy says the decision is entirely his own and reflects the seriousness of the circumstances surrounding his recent arrest on suspicion of drink driving. Mr Byrne says he wants to ensure the committee can continue its work without distraction. He says he will remain a member of the committee while the Garda investigation continues. The Taoiseach has described drink driving as a very serious issue and says developments in the case should be allowed to take their course. Volodymyr Zelensky is calling for a face-to-face meeting with Vladimir Putin in a fresh attempt to end the war in Ukraine. In an open letter to the Russian president, Mr. Zelensky proposes talks in a neutral country and offered a full ceasefire while negotiations take place. The Kremlin says Mr. Putin will be briefed on the proposal, but the Russian leader insists Ukraine must make major concessions before any peace deal can be reached.
19: There is no need to stop still this, to start the talks. No need. We did have talks already.
17: SIP2 has recommended its members working in the National Ambulance Service accept Labour Court proposals aimed at resolving ongoing pay disputes. Among the proposals put forward are pay increases for most clinical levels below advanced paramedic. Members of SIP2 and Unite engaged in a 24-hour strike last month as they argued pay had not reflected ongoing changes in their roles. Union members will now be balloted on the proposals before a decision is made to either accept or reject them. Moving this autumn's Nations League football match between Ireland and Israel out of Dublin is understood to have been discussed at an FAI board meeting last night. The association is under growing pressure to boycott the game due to take place on October 4th, despite reiterating a commitment to fulfil the fixture. An EGM has been proposed to bring the motion not to play the game to the FAI's executive. And filmmaker Steven Spielberg's given his take on whether the world is any closer to discovering extraterrestrial life. The director behind E.T. and Close Encounters of the Third Kind is back with a new science fiction film, Disclosure Day. The movie centres on a huge government conspiracy around extraterrestrial contact and stars Emily Blunt, Josh O'Connor and Colin Firth. It's in cinemas next week and Steven reveals how the movie came about.
20: I have no connection with any deep state contracting company or government that may know the truth. They never came to me with any information. I have a big imagination. I believe there's a lot of interesting things happening right now in the world, and I took that, combined that, and told a story.
17: And that's your news.
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22: It's Noyex Newman's Kitchens, Floors, Decks and Doors.
17: Starting with soccer, the Republic of Ireland play the first of their final two group games tonight as they chase automatic qualification for the 2027 World Cup. Carla Ward's side welcomed the Netherlands to Parkeycueve tonight and can move ahead of the Dutch in their group with a win. But the head coach admits that being without the suspended Emily Murphy and Denise O'Sullivan makes their task a little more difficult.
23: Denise and Murph are huge losses. They've been, you know, unbelievable this campaign, so what I would say is we've got a group that are really hungry and players that are ready to step up. And looking at today, you know, we looked at different people in those areas, and, you know, they've given us real headaches. So whoever goes in there will do a job for sure.
17: Elsewhere, the men's team continue their Nations League preparations with a friendly against Canada overnight. Hamir Hallgrimsson is expected to name his starting 11, with several new faces included in the squad. In boxing, Croke Park is expected to be confirmed as the venue for Katie Taylor's retirement bout later today. A press conference is scheduled to take place at GAA headquarters this afternoon. And in golf, Rory McIlroy finished his opening round at the Memorial Tournament on 1-under after a round of 71, while Shane Lowry went 1 better on 2-under. And that's your sport.
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17: SIPTU will recommend that members accept Labour Court proposals to resolve the pay dispute at the National Ambulance Service. The proposals include pay rises for emergency medical technicians, paramedics, specialist paramedics and paramedic supervisors, while protecting most existing terms and conditions. SIPTU described the recommendation as a major breakthrough, saying it recognises the increased skills, responsibilities and workload taken on by ambulance staff over the past 15 to 20 years. Corporation tax receipts rose by 9.1% in the first 5 months of the year, reaching €6.1 billion, driven mainly by multinational technology and pharmaceutical companies. Strong consumer spending helped VAT receipts increase by 7.1% to €12.2 billion, while income tax rose by 7.5% to €15.6 billion due to a healthy jobs market. And that's your business news.
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17: A mix of sunny spells and well-scattered showers. Through the late afternoon, cloud and rain will develop. Highest temperatures of 15 or 16 degrees. That's the latest from the Sunshine Newsroom. We'll have more in an hour.
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1: Sunshine Breakfast with Robbie Fogarty.

Anita Baker, wrap it up, a mix of songs to get you into Friday's working morning with Sweet Love, Beautiful South and Aretha Franklin in there too on Sunshine 106.8, Dublin's easy place to relax for Friday, 5th of June, end of a short working week. We're at the weekend already. Happy days, mostly dry, bright sunny spells today, some showers and clouding over a bit later, highs of 17 degrees and rain at first on Saturday and Sunday with rain and showers later in the day, highs of between 14 and 19 degrees. Hope you get to enjoy your weekend. Have you been working from home since the COVID pandemic? Well, it seems to have a negative impact on employees' mental health, according to research, and the rise in remote working has increased how much time we spend alone, and the knock-on effect was worse for this survey of over 500,000 Americans published by the journal Science. And Natalia Emmanuel from the Science Group compared workers' experiences from 2011 to 19 compared to 2022 up to the present day. And she says coordinating office days for hybrid workers and encouraging formal interaction, even online, can help people's mental health by making them feel part of the business they work for. I suppose it can feel very isolated working from home, and you just get into your daily routine and maybe don't see as many people as you used to, or maybe you miss the days of your office comrades and that little bit of work gossip. Which gossip makes the world go round, doesn't it? So maybe you're at work at home at the moment.

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2: Rendlesham Road northbound is queuing between Marlborough Road Junction and the Triangle this morning. Colmore Road southbound is slow from Colmore Park to the Canal Bridge. And Donnybrook Road busy from Anglesey Bridge to Marlborough Road Junction. Delays on Gardiner Street between Sean McDermott Street and Beresford Place, with Swords Road delayed between Collins Avenue and Griffith Avenue. We'll update travel before news at 10 here on Sunshine Breakfast. We got FIFA Women's World Cup qualifier tonight. Republic of Ireland take on the Netherlands with coverage on the box. We'll check that out on the Telly Diary next, with music on the way from Leanne Rimes and the Bee Gees.
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0: Brendan Murphy's hits from Randy Crawford and the Doobie Brothers, set to take it to lunchtime at the Mellow Lunch Break when he joins us from 10 o'clock this morning with Carol Dooley in for the afternoon to take you home for the weekend on the More Music Drive. The Bee Gees there and How Deep Is Your Love on Sunshine 106.8, Dublin's easy place to relax. We've got Women's World Cup qualifier tonight at Parky Cueve between the Republic of Ireland and Netherlands at 7:30. Coverage from 7 on RTE2 with Megan Campbell presenting coverage of both teams' second last Group A2 match. So good luck to the girls tonight. It's the final of MasterChef at 8 on BBC One with the cooks serving a three-course menu, delivering a presentation, taste and originality to impress the judges Anna Hall and Grace Dent in the final of the series. With the Ireland in Music at 8:30 on RTE1, looking at traditional folk songs and original material performed at locations around the country, featuring Skipper's Alley and Edwina Gookian. So if you like your bit of trad, that's for you on the telly tonight. And the Hidden Treasures of the National Trust is back on BBC Two at 9 at Snow Shills Manor in the Cotswolds with Charles Paget Wade, looking at his 22,000 curiosities, including a rare Japanese armour and samurai outfit, which has been restored for exhibition. So lots of variety on the box tonight for you. And some great late night tunes too as we wind down the week with Joe Harrington on Mellow Moments from 7 tonight. Back to wrap up breakfast with Crowded House and Prince and a check on travel coming up.
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1: 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And then you finally come on in the 51st minute. It's the minor moments that last a lifetime. The Electric Ireland GAA Minor Championships. This is Major.

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and some showers for Friday, June 5th, clouding over later. 15 to 17 degrees with Prince, the most beautiful girl in the world. Sunshine, 106.8, Dublin's easy place to relax. Hope you can join me for the What's On Guide to the Weekend. Saturday Live, tomorrow morning from 9 a.m. Lots and lots of relaxing songs. And in between, some great guests. Kevin Clifton from Strictly's joining me to talk about Priscilla, Queen of the Desert, which arrives at the Bord Gáis Energy Theatre next week. I'll be talking to him about life after Strictly and those amazing costumes for these big musical numbers you'll enjoy. I'll have a pair of tickets to give away to the show too. Nicholas Roach, the son of champion cyclist Stephen Roach, is talking to me about the Purple House Cancer Support Cycle happening in Spain this June and how you can support the cause. On Travel Talk, Ed Finn chats to Paul Hackett from Click and Go about some great summer deals you can grab for that great summer getaway, plus all the big events for the weekend in the What's On Guides. Hope you'll join me tomorrow morning from 9 a.m. till midday as we help you get through your weekend. Great tunes on the way with Enda Murphy, who's got songs from Rod Stewart, Dionne Warwick. He'll put together all your mellow lunch break requests too between 1 and 2. So I hope you have a great weekend. I'm Robbie Fogarty. News and travel's next.

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2: Sunshine Gold with Joe Harrington is brought to you by the Ivy House Drumcondra. 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
3: Still some delays on Gardiner Street inbound between Sean McDermott Street and Beresford Place. Colmore Road is slow southbound from Colmore Park to the Grand Canal Bridge. And Ranelagh Road is queuing between Marlborough Road and the Triangle. Slow on the Swords Road too, with delays between Collins Avenue and Griffith Avenue.
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14: latest from the Sunshine Newsroom. I'm Brona Cox. Gardaí have charged a man in connection with Monday's stabbing in Dublin city centre. He's due in court this morning. Alex Rowley reports.
15: Cian Balligan was found on Clarendon Street at around 3 o'clock on Monday morning after first being attacked on nearby Grafton Street following a gig. The 21-year-old student was taken to St James's Hospital with stab wounds but was pronounced dead a short time later. Two people, a man and a woman, were arrested in the days that followed. The woman was later released without charge. Now Gardaí have charged a man in his 20s in connection with the case. He's due to appear before the Criminal Courts of Justice this morning. Gardaí say investigations are ongoing.
14: Fianna Fáil TD Malcolm Byrne has stepped down as chair of the Oireachtas Committee on Artificial Intelligence. The Wicklow Wexford deputy says the decision is entirely his own and reflects the seriousness of the circumstances surrounding his recent arrest on suspicion of drink driving. Mr Byrne says he wants to ensure the committee can continue its work without distraction. He says he will remain a member of the committee while the Garda investigation continues. The Taoiseach has described drink driving as a very serious issue and says developments in the case should be allowed to take their course. Volodymyr Zelensky is calling for a face-to-face meeting with Vladimir Putin in a fresh attempt to end the war in Ukraine. In an open letter to the Russian president, Mr. Zelensky proposes talks in a neutral country and offered a full ceasefire while negotiations take place. The Kremlin says Mr. Putin will be briefed on the proposal, but the Russian leader insists Ukraine must make major concessions before any peace deal can be reached.
16: There is no need to stop hostilities to start the talks. No need. We did have talks already.
14: SIP2 has recommended its members working in the National Ambulance Service accept Labour Court proposals aimed at resolving ongoing pay disputes. Among the proposals put forward are pay increases for most clinical levels below advanced paramedic. Members of SIP2 and Unite engaged in a 24-hour strike last month as they argued pay had not reflected ongoing changes in their roles. Union members will now be balloted on the proposals before a decision is made to either accept or reject them. Moving this autumn's Nations League football match between Ireland and Israel out of Dublin is understood to have been discussed at an FAI board meeting last night. The association is under growing pressure to boycott the game due to take place on October 4th, despite reiterating a commitment to fulfil the fixture. An EGM has been proposed to bring the motion not to play the game to the FAI's executive. And filmmaker Steven Spielberg's given his take on whether the world is any closer to discovering extraterrestrial life. The director behind E.T. and Close Encounters of the Third Kind is back with a new science fiction film, Disclosure Day. The movie centres on a huge government conspiracy around extraterrestrial contact and stars Emily Blunt, Josh O'Connor and Colin Firth. It's in cinemas next week and Steven reveals how the movie came about.
17: I have no connection with any deep state contracting company or government that may know the truth. They never came to me with any information. I have a big imagination. I believe there's a lot of interesting things happening right now in the world, and I took that, combined that, and told a story.
14: And that's your news.
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14: Starting with soccer, the Republic of Ireland play the first of their final two group games tonight as they chase automatic qualification for the 2027 World Cup. Carla Ward's side welcome the Netherlands to Parkiecleeve tonight and can move ahead of the Dutch in their group with a win. But the head coach admits that being without the suspended Emily Murphy and Denise O'Sullivan makes their task a little more difficult.
20: Denise and Murph are huge losses. They've been, you know, unbelievable this campaign. So what I would say is we've got a group that are really hungry and players that are ready to step up. And looking at today, you know, we looked at different people in those areas and, you know, they've given us real headaches. So whoever goes in there will do a job for sure.
14: Elsewhere, the men's team continue their Nations League preparations with a friendly against Canada overnight. Heimir Hallgrímsson is expected to name his starting 11, with several new faces included in the squad. In boxing, Croke Park is expected to be confirmed as the venue for Katie Taylor's retirement bout later today. A press conference is scheduled to take place at GAA headquarters this afternoon. And in golf, Rory McIlroy finished his opening round at the Memorial Tournament on 1-under after a round of 71, while Shane Lowry went 1-better on 2-under. And that's your sport.
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18: Dublin's weather on Sunshine 106.8.
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14: A mix of sunny spells and well-scattered showers. Through the late afternoon, cloud and rain will develop. Highest temperatures of 15 or 16 degrees. That's the latest from the Sunshine Newsroom. We'll have more in an hour.
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0: That's the Doobie Brothers, What a Fool Believes, on Sunshine 106.8, Dublin's easy place to relax, especially on a Friday morning. Good morning, welcome along to the 5th of June. If it is your birthday today, you share it with Freddie Stone, the American guitarist with Sly and the Family Stone. Family Affair, big hit for them. 79 today. So is Laurie Anderson, a performance artist who had a number two song, Oh Superman, back in the early 80s. Kenny G, the American saxophonist, is 70 today. Mark Wahlberg, American actor and former rapper. His music stage name was Marky Mark. And since leaving music, he's been in Boogie Nights, Three Kings, Transformers, The Age of Extinction, and has a very successful burger restaurant chain in America called Wahlberg's Burgers. 55, Peter Wentz, American bassist with Fall Out Boy, is 47. And finally for today, Charlie Clements, English actor who played Bradley Branning in EastEnders, is 39. And if it is your birthday, happy birthday to you.
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3: Trinity College is located on College Green and was founded in 1592 by Queen Elizabeth I, modelled after the universities of Oxford and Cambridge. The college was previously a barracks during two civil wars and now serves as a university college of education. The expansion of Trinity College began in 1712 with the addition of the library, printing house, dining hall and Parliament Square and was completely finished by 1831. In recent years, students' numbers have risen. The increase in numbers has brought greater diversity, with students coming from as many as 70 countries and often spread over all six continents. Famous alumni of Trinity College include writer Jonathan Swift, author of Gulliver's Travels, former presidents of Ireland, Mary Robinson and Mary McAleese, and playwright Samuel Beckett, who won the Nobel Prize for Literature. For Sunshine 106.8, I'm Mary Black.
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1: Rod Stewart live, Have I Told You Lately, on Sunshine 106.8, Dublin's easy place to relax. Now, mostly dry today with some brighter sunny spells for a time and just the chance of a few isolated showers. It'll become cloudy later though. Highest temperatures of 15 to 17 degrees and mostly moderate southerly winds backing southeasterly a little bit later on today. Still to come for your Sunshine Workday, I have Elton John on the way, and before 11, the Righteous Brothers.
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0: That's the Righteous Brothers on Sunshine 106.8, Dublin's easy place to relax this Friday morning. On the way in the next half hour, the Dublin Diary is going to be here. We'll do that around 11.25, and more relaxing music too for your sunshine workday from Aerosmith, Mark Cohen and Dusty Springfield, all on the way.
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0: Church Street inbound is busy between North King Street and the Quays. And the North Wall Quay inbound is slow approaching the Samuel Beckett Bridge.
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19: With the latest from the Sunshine Newsroom, I'm Brona Cox. The investigation into the death of Caoimh Balogun in Dublin City has seen one person charged. A man in his 20s is due before the Criminal Courts of Justice today, charged with assault causing harm as part of the case. The 21-year-old student died after being stabbed in the early hours of Monday morning following a gig on Grafton Street. Members of SIP2 will be balloted on proposals from the Labour Court aimed at ending a dispute between paramedics and the HSE. Among the proposals put forward are pay increases for most clinical levels below advanced paramedic. Members of SIP2 and Unite engaged in a 24-hour strike last month. SIP2 ambulance organiser John McCamley says the union will be recommending members accept proposals.
2: In relation to pay justice, we've achieved our goal in not having additional changes in terms of conditions of employment, which was undercut any pay rises, and we secured other aspects that we had looked for the last couple of years.
19: Vladimir Zelensky is calling for a face-to-face meeting with Russian President Vladimir Putin. In an open letter, the Ukrainian leader offered talks in a neutral country. He also claimed Russian military losses had become unsustainable, with President Putin lacking the political capital to maintain support. However, Sky's Moscow correspondent Ivor Bennett says the Russian leader remained defiant at a press event last night.
20: And he insisted that Russia would defeat Ukraine on the battlefield if necessary. No admission that things aren't going to plan. No suggestion of him deviating from Russia's core demand of complete control of the Donbass. And I thought that tone, that language, that message was surprising, because Vladimir Putin is under pressure.
19: In the UK, it's emerged Andrew Mountbatten Windsor earned money by subletting properties at Windsor to staff, while himself paying a peppercorn rent or nominal payment. The public spending watchdogs revealed the details in a new report, although it's not known how much the former Duke made. Royal commentator Jenny Bond says it shines a light on the Crown's finances.
21: Beatrice and Eugenie, not working members of the royal family, but live in parts of two royal palaces, apparently rent-free as well. Now, that money is paid by the King, but this reopens and reignites the whole debate about what really is private money and public money.
19: And an official Global Beatles Day has been announced. Set to take place on June 25th, the day will celebrate all things Fab Four. The day was chosen as it was the same day in 1967 when the band did their first international live TV broadcast of All You Need Is Love from Abbey Road. And that's your news.
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19: Starting with rugby, the IRFU have confirmed that Andy Farrell will continue as Ireland head coach beyond next year's Rugby World Cup. The 51-year-old has signed a contract extension running until the 2031 edition of the tournament. Farrell had been linked with a move to English club Saracens as their new director of rugby. In soccer, the Republic of Ireland can move one step closer to qualification for the 2027 World Cup in Brazil. Carlo Ward's side are 2 points behind group leaders the Netherlands, ahead of facing the Dutch at Parkiquive. Kick-off in Cork is at 7:30. Elsewhere, the men's team continue their Nations League preparations with a friendly against Canada overnight. Hamir Hallgrimsson is expected to name his starting 11, with several new faces included in the squad. In boxing, Croke Park is expected to be confirmed as the venue for Katie Taylor's retirement bout later today. A press conference is scheduled to take place at GAA headquarters this afternoon. And in racing, there's racing in Clonmel and Ferry House this evening. The first race in Tipperary goes to post from 20 to 6, while there's an earlier start time of 5 to 5 in Meath. And that's your sport.
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19: A mix of sunny spells and well-scattered showers. Through the late afternoon, cloud and rain will develop. Highest temperatures of 15 or 16 degrees. That's the latest from the Sunshine Newsroom. We'll have more in an hour.
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0: Zoom, the Fat Larry's Band on Sunshine 106.8, Dublin's easy place to relax this Friday morning. I'm Enda Murphy. 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

0: 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You should tune in. You can join Robbie Fogarty. He's got pro dancer Kevin Clifton arriving next week at the Bord Gáis in Priscilla, Queen of the Desert. And Robbie's going to be chatting to him about life after Strictly and donning those amazing costumes for this musical extravaganza. Robbie will also have tickets to give away. And on Travel Talk this weekend, Ed Finn chats to Paul Hackett from Click and Go Holidays about some great summer sun deals you can grab for that great getaway. This and lots more besides tomorrow morning, Saturday Live from 9 a.m. here on Sunshine 106.8.
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0: 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If you fancy a song, do let me know on email. It's enda@sunshineradio.ie. 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
0: Guild Street inbound is busy between Sheriff Street and the Samuel Beckett, and the Grand Canal inbound is busy between Harold's Cross Bridge and Leeson Street.
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16: With the latest from the Sunshine Newsroom, I'm Brona Cox. The investigation into the death of Caoimh Balogun in Dublin City has seen one person charged. A man in his 20s is due before the Criminal Courts of Justice today, charged with assault causing harm as part of the case. The 21-year-old student died after being stabbed in the early hours of Monday morning following a gig on Grafton Street. Members of SIP2 will be balloted on proposals from the Labour Court aimed at ending a dispute between paramedics and the HSE. Among the proposals put forward are pay increases for most clinical levels below advanced paramedic. Members of SIP2 and Unite engaged in a 24-hour strike last month. SIP2 ambulance organiser John McCamley says the union will be recommending members accept proposals.
17: In relation to pay justice, we've achieved our goal in not having additional changes in terms of the conditions of employment, which was undercut any pay rises, and we secured other aspects that we had looked for the last couple of years.
16: Vladimir Zelensky is calling for a face-to-face meeting with Russian President Vladimir Putin. In an open letter, the Ukrainian leader offered talks in a neutral country. He also claimed Russian military losses had become unsustainable, with President Putin lacking the political capital to maintain support. However, Sky's Moscow correspondent Ivor Bennett says the Russian leader remained defiant at a press event last night.
18: And he insisted that Russia would defeat Ukraine on the battlefield if necessary. So no admission that things aren't going to plan. No suggestion of him deviating from Russia's core demand of complete control of the Donbass. And I thought that tone, that language, that message was surprising, because Vladimir Putin is under pressure.
16: In the UK, it's emerged Andrew Mountbatten Windsor earned money by subletting properties at Windsor to staff, while himself paying a peppercorn rent or nominal payment. The public spending watchdogs revealed the details in a new report, although it's not known how much the former Duke made. Royal commentator Jenny Bond says it shines a light on the Crown's finances.
19: Beatrice and Eugenie, not working members of the royal family, but live in parts of two royal palaces, apparently rent-free as well. Now, that money is paid by the King, but this reopens and reignites the whole debate about what really is private money and public money.
16: And an official Global Beatles Day has been announced. Set to take place on June 25th, the day will celebrate all things Fab Four. The day was chosen as it was the same day in 1967 when the band did their first international live TV broadcast of All You Need Is Love from Abbey Road. And that's your news.
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16: Starting with rugby, the IRFU have confirmed that Andy Farrell will continue as Ireland head coach beyond next year's Rugby World Cup. The 51-year-old has signed a contract extension running until the 2031 edition of the tournament. Farrell had been linked with a move to English club Saracens as their new director of rugby. In soccer, the Republic of Ireland can move one step closer to qualification for the 2027 World Cup in Brazil. Carlo Ward's side are 2 points behind group leaders the Netherlands, ahead of facing the Dutch at Parkiquev. Kick-off in Cork is at 7:30. Elsewhere, the men's team continue their Nations League preparations with a friendly against Canada overnight. Hamir Hallgrimsson is expected to name his starting 11, with several new faces included in the squad. In boxing, Croke Park is expected to be confirmed as the venue venue for Katie Taylor's retirement bout later today. A press conference is scheduled to take place at GAA headquarters this afternoon. And in racing, there's racing in Clonmel and Ferry House this evening. The first race in Tipperary goes to post from 20 to 6, while there's an earlier start time of 5 to 5 in Meath. And that's your sport.
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16: A mix of sunny spells and well-scattered showers. Through the late afternoon, cloud and rain will develop. Highest temperatures of 15 or 16 degrees. That's the latest from the Sunshine Newsroom. We'll have more in an hour.
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1: 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And that's one thing that you'll never in your life ever have to worry about me. 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

0: Elvis Presley, always on my mind on Sunshine 106.8, Dublin's easy place to relax. And giving up music was on Kim Wilde's mind when she was touring with Michael Jackson. It nearly made her quit music. She said that she toured with Michael at the height of his fame, and she seriously considered leaving the music industry behind. She was huge in the 1980s after Kids in America, of course, but she saw the darker side of superstardom touring with Michael Jackson, made me realize how frightening extreme fame is. She said it forces you to live inside in a gilded cage. I saw how isolated he had become, so I felt very grateful that I was the support act and still had all the fun. The thoughts of not being able to go and do my grocery shopping without a bodyguard just, you know, did not impress her. But she kept going, and I actually think she's doing more gardening now than she is. But great to hear from her, and still doing the do. She still does a few little concerts every now and then. Kim Wilde, she's great. Still to come, Eric Carmen on the way. Hungry Eyes, music from the movies next.
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0: matters to me. Boyzone, No Matter What on Sunshine 106.8, Dublin's easy place to relax this Friday afternoon. Touring in the UK. Been on a lot of interviews lately, Ronan, with the boys. And still huge in the UK. They're selling out big, big stadiums. Fair play to them. Still to come, I've got Stevie Wonder on the way next. And before 1 o'clock and the Mellow Lunch Break, Bruno Mars.
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2: 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Saturday Live, back this Saturday morning from 9 a.m. Pro dancer Kevin Clifton arrives next week at the Bord Gáis Energy Theatre in Priscilla, Queen of the Desert. And I'll be chatting to him about life after Strictly Come Dancing and donning those amazing costumes for this musical extravaganza. I'll also have some tickets to give away. Nicholas Roach, the son of champion cyclist Stephen Roach, chats to me about the Purple House Cancer Support Cycle happening in June. And how you can support a cause giving much-needed support to cancer sufferers. On Travel Talk this weekend, Ed Finn chats to Paul Hackett from Click & Go Holidays about some great summer sun deals you can grab for that great getaway. Plus a look at the big events for the weekend in our What's On Guides. Saturday Live, Saturday morning from 9 a.m.
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0: Bruno Mars, When I Was Your Man on Sunshine 106.8, Dublin's easy place to relax at lunchtime. The mellow lunch break is on the way. And all the staff working hard in Dion in Dublin. We were there last night for a meal. Alan Clancy and the team. Amazing venue. Top of the old Central Bank. Top floor. Incredible views. 360 views all around the city. Amazing food too. Great team as well. Thank you, Alan and the team. And on the way for you, a little Aerosmith. We've got Lady A coming up too. And we'll play Rod Stewart straight after news next.
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0: Inbound congestion on North Strand Road at Ansley Bridge, and the N4 inbound is busy between Junction 4 Lucan West and the M50.
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15: With the latest from the Sunshine Newsroom, I'm Brona Cox. The investigation into the death of Caoimh Balogun in Dublin City has seen one person charged. A man in his 20s is due before the Criminal Courts of Justice today, charged with assault causing harm as part of the case. The 21-year-old student died after being stabbed in the early hours of Monday morning following a gig on Grafton Street. Members of SIP2 will be balloted on proposals from the Labour Court aimed at ending a dispute between paramedics and the HSE. Among the proposals put forward are pay increases for most clinical levels below advanced paramedic. Members of SIP2 and Unite engaged in a 24-hour strike last month. SIP2 ambulance organiser John McCamley says the union will be recommending members accept proposals.
16: In relation to pay justice, we've achieved our goal in not having additional changes in terms of conditions of employment, which was undercut any pay rises, and we secured other aspects that we had looked for the last couple of years.
15: Vladimir Zelensky is calling for a face-to-face meeting with Russian President Vladimir Putin. In an open letter, the Ukrainian leader offered talks in a neutral country. He also claimed Russian military losses had become unsustainable, with President Putin lacking the political capital to maintain support. However, Sky's Moscow correspondent Ivor Bennett says the Russian leader remained defiant at a press event last night.
17: And he insisted that Russia would defeat Ukraine on the battlefield if necessary. So no admission that things aren't going to plan. No suggestion of him deviating from Russia's core demand of complete control of the Donbass. And I thought that tone, that language, that message was surprising, because Vladimir Putin is under pressure.
15: In the UK, it's emerged Andrew Mountbatten Windsor earned money by subletting properties at Windsor to staff, while himself paying a peppercorn rent or nominal payment. The public spending watchdogs revealed the details in a new report, although it's not known how much the former Duke made. Royal commentator Jenny Bond says it shines a light on the Crown's finances.
18: Beatrice, and usually not working members of the royal family, but live in parts of two royal palaces, apparently rent-free as well. Now, that money is paid by the King, but this reopens and reignites the whole debate about what really is private money and public money.
15: And an official Global Beatles Day has been announced. Set to take place on June 25th, the day will celebrate all things Fab Four. The day was chosen as it was the same day in 1967 when the band did their first international live TV broadcast of All You Need Is Love from Abbey Road. And that's your news.
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15: Starting with rugby, the IRFU have confirmed that Andy Farrell will continue as Ireland head coach beyond next year's Rugby World Cup. The 51-year-old has signed a contract extension running until the 2031 edition of the tournament. Farrell had been linked with a move to English club Saracens as their new director of rugby. In soccer, the Republic of Ireland can move one step closer to qualification for the 2027 World Cup in Brazil. Carlo Ward's side are 2 points behind group leaders the Netherlands, ahead of facing the Dutch at Parkiquev. Kick-off in Cork is at 7:30. Elsewhere, the men's team continue their Nations League preparations with a friendly against Canada overnight. Hamir Hallgrimsson is expected to name his starting 11, with several new faces included in the squad. In boxing, Croke Park is expected to be confirmed as the venue for Katie Taylor's retirement bout later today. A press conference is scheduled to take place at GAA headquarters this afternoon. And in racing, there's racing in Clonmel and Ferry House this evening. The first race in Tipperary goes to post from 20 to 6, while there's an earlier start time of 5 to 5 in Meath. And that's your sport.
21: Some things we look back on with rose-tinted glasses. 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A mannequin challenge takeover. Skinny jeans tighter than a cabin man. 2016 trends aren't all worth reliving. but this one is. The KFC Supercharger sub is back after 10 years. Succulent and spicy, this is one trend you won't regret reindulging in. 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
15: A mix of sunny spells and well-scattered showers. Through the late afternoon, cloud and rain will develop. Highest temperatures of 15 or 16 degrees. That's the latest from the Sunshine Newsroom. We'll have more in an hour.
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0: 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More mellow music tonight with Joe Harrington on the radio from 7 to late with Mellow Moments. Gladys Knight still to come on your mellow lunch break, and some Mariah Carey too.
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0: That's Mariah Carey, Hero, on Sunshine 106.8, Dublin's easy place to relax at lunchtime, your mellow lunch break for Friday afternoon. Still to come by request, Take That. They're on the way next, Back for Good. And before two, a little Marvin Gaye.
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Your mellow lunch break for Friday afternoon. Back again Monday, all going well between 1 and 2, and Enda at sunshineradio.ie will get me. Carol Dooley is on the way. The More Music Drive after the latest from the Sunshine Newsroom at 2. 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
9: Traffic moving fairly well in Dublin city centre this Friday lunchtime, and nothing to report on the motorways. We'll keep you updated.
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14: With a the latest from the Sunshine Newsroom. I'm Ruth Fitzsimon. The remains of an additional 8 infants have been recovered at the site of the former mother and baby home in Tuam. They were all buried in coffins. It brings to 77 the total number of infant remains recovered from the site in County Galway. An update on the forensic excavation has been issued by the Office of the Director of Authorised Intervention. The State Claims Agency paid out €1.2 billion in damages to patients and their families in the past 5 years. The figures also show almost €500 million was paid in legal fees for medical negligence. Fees for lawyers and solicitors amounted to just over €31 million last year, up from €25 million in 2021. Medical negligence solicitor Ciara McPhillips believes time and money is being wasted with cases where hospitals have already admitted wrongdoing.
15: We have cases in which hospital staff have sat down and apologised to patients and their families, and the case has been fought tooth and nail, denying fault, despite the fact the person who was at the coalface of providing the care has admitted that there were errors and mistakes which caused harm.
14: Dozens of families are facing homelessness after a fire at their apartment complex in Dublin last month. It happened at the Auburn Park development in Castleknock. Barry White has more details.
16: Hundreds of residents were forced to flee their homes when a fire broke out at the Auburn Park apartment complex in Castleknock in the early hours of May 23rd. In an email that I've seen, residents have been told they have just a 1 hour slot today to return and collect their belongings. They're also warned that anything left behind will be disposed of. The tenants' contracts at the 45 apartment complex were terminated last week, and they won't be offered new leases until refurbishment works are completed, a process expected to take at least 6 months. Many families are now scrambling to find alternative accommodation.
14: Members of SIP2 will be balloted on proposals from the Labour Court aimed at ending a dispute between paramedics and the HSC. Among the proposals put forward are pay increases for most clinical levels below advanced paramedic. SIP2 and Unite members engaged in a work stoppage last month. SIP2 organiser John McCamley says members will be urged to accept these proposals.
17: In relation to pay justice, we've achieved our goal in not having additional changes in terms of additional employment, which was undercut any pay rises, and we secured other aspects that we had looked for the last couple of years.
14: Finally, Return says Dublin City Council hasn't asked for money to deal with high clean-up costs. The City Council claims cleaning up litter created by people sorting through bins has cost at almost €500,000 and street cleaners must work twice as much. Return CEO Ciarán Foley says the chief executive of Dublin City Council wants to work with the organisation to find solutions.
18: I've heard him talk about the money on the airwaves. He didn't mention that to us. He said we need to find solutions and we're working on that. We're carrying out some studies to try and, you know, it's about getting to the root cause and understanding how we can stop it. We believe it's just in pockets. It's not all over Ireland. So we think we can get to a solution.
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13: It's Noyx Newman's Kitchens, Floors, Decks and Doors.
14: We start with rugby news and a massive boost for Ireland. The IRFU's confirmed Andy Farrell will continue as head coach beyond next year's Rugby World Cup. The 51-year-old has signed a contract extension running until the 2031 edition of the tournament. Farrell had been linked with a move to England club Saracens as their new director of rugby. In soccer, the Republic of Ireland can move one step closer to qualification for the 2027 World Cup in Brazil. Carla Ward's side are 2 points behind group leaders the Netherlands ahead of facing the Dutch at Parky Cueve. Kickoff in Cork is at 7:30. To boxing now, and Croke Park is expected to be confirmed as the venue for Katie Taylor's retirement bout later today. A press conference is taking place at the GAA headquarters this afternoon. Earlier this week, the WBC confirmed that Flora Pili of France will take on Taylor for the super lightweight title. The previous champion, Sandy Ryan, has had to vacate the belt after the organisation announced her pregnancy. That's your sport for now.
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14: Mostly dry this afternoon with some bright or sunny spells. There's a chance of a few isolated showers and it will become cloudy later on. Highest temperatures of 15 to 17 degrees. That's the latest from the Sunshine Newsroom. We'll have more in an hour.
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0: holiday. Hopefully you're having a very good day, and thank you for joining me. I'm Carol Dooley, here to ease you through the afternoon as always, and we'll do our best to get that weekend vibe started a little early for you too. We'll continue with the music very shortly. Foreigner, Fergal Sharkey and more, all on the way.
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0: Sharkey, Sunshine 106.8, Dublin's easy place to relax. Thanks for joining me this afternoon. Hope you're enjoying your Friday. 16 degrees now in Dublin city centre. Not too bad. I know it's a little cloudy, but at least it's dry. It's quite windy too, so it's a great day to get the washing out. There's me now, sounding like my mother again. Something I think that comes to all of us in the end, isn't it? It's 20 minutes to 3 now. We'll continue very shortly, easing you through the afternoon. It's all about the music after all, with Linda Ronstadt, Aaron Neville and more next.
1: 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Emi mehev mila niged ochto kuig formods an chéad album einer o Sting, The Dream of the Blue Turtles. Formals Darkness on the Edge of Town o Bruce Springsteen. On Heid album, it's Strieve Lina, Marvi Dispod, Le Priv Bonishtor, Mike Appel.

0: Tiget 88, Horlu on Free Nelson Mandela Kjolgerm in Wembley. Les Ting, Whitney Houston, August Stevie Wonder.
1: 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He is a symbol of their fight against the cruel and unjust system of apartheid.
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0: Just a beautiful musical collaboration, a match made in heaven, really. Erin Neville and Linda Ronstadt. Linda Ronstadt, one of the most successful female artists in American history, and certainly one of the most, well, best-selling female artists in the world. Hard to believe she'll celebrate her 80th birthday in a few weeks. And as I'm sure you're aware, she's been battling some, well, serious health issues. She was originally diagnosed with Parkinson's disease. And then a few years ago, that diagnosis was actually reevaluated to a rare brain disorder. But we haven't heard much from her or about her for quite some time. So I'm not quite sure what's happening there. But hopefully she's still hanging in there. It's Sunshine 106.8, Dublin's easy place to relax. Travel update ahead of the 3 o'clock news next.
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0: Nothing to report at the moment. Just a heads up, if you're using the M50 northbound tonight, it will be closed at Junction 11 Tala from 10 o'clock until 6 tomorrow morning.
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21: 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Sunshine, sunshine.
1: the latest from the Sunshine Newsroom. I'm Ruth Fitzsimon. The remains of an additional 8 infants have been recovered at the site of the former mother and baby home in Tuam. They were all buried in coffins. It brings to 77 the total number of infant remains recovered from the site in County Galway. An update on the forensic excavation has been issued by the Office of the Director of Authorised Intervention. The State Claims Agency paid out €1.2 billion in damages to patients and their families in the past 5 years. The figures also show almost €500 million was paid in legal fees for medical negligence. Fees for lawyers and solicitors amounted to just over €31 million last year, up from €25 million in 2021. Medical negligence solicitor Kira McPhillips believes time and money is being wasted with cases where hospitals have already admitted wrongdoing.
12: We have cases in which hospital staff have sat down and apologised to patients and their families, and the case has been fought tooth and nail, denying fault, despite the fact the person who was at the coalface of providing the care has admitted that there were errors and mistakes which caused harm.
1: Dozens of families are facing homelessness after a fire at their apartment complex in Dublin last month. It happened at the Auburn Park development in Castleknock. Barry White has more details.
22: Hundreds of residents were forced to flee their homes when a fire broke out at the Auburn Park apartment complex in Castleknock in the early hours of May 23rd. In an email that I've seen, residents have been told they have just a 1 hour slot today to return and collect their belongings. They're also warned that anything left behind will be disposed of. The tenants' contracts at the 45 apartment complex were terminated last week, and they won't be offered new leases until refurbishment works are completed, a process expected to take at least 6 months. Many families are now scrambling to find alternative accommodation.
1: Members of SIP2 will be balloted on proposals from the Labour Court aimed at ending a dispute between paramedics and the HSC. Among the proposals put forward are pay increases for most clinical levels below advanced paramedic. SIP2 and Unite members engaged in a work stoppage last month. SIP2 organiser John McCamley says members will be urged to accept these proposals.
23: In relation to pay justice, we've achieved our goal in not having additional changes in terms of conditions of employment, which would undercut any pay rises, and we secured other aspects that we had looked for the last couple of years.
1: Finally, Return says Dublin City Council hasn't asked for money to deal with high clean-up costs. The City Council claims cleaning up litter created by people sorting through bins has costed almost €500,000 and street cleaners must work twice as much. Return CEO Kieran Foley says the chief executive of Dublin City Council wants to work with the organisation to find solutions.
24: I've heard him talk about the money on the airwaves. He didn't mention that to us. He said we need to find solutions and we're working on that. We're carrying out some studies to try and, you know, it's about getting to the root cause and understanding how we can stop it. We believe it's just in pockets. It's not all over Ireland. So we think we can get to a solution.
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26: It's Noyx Newman's Kitchens, Floors, Decks and Doors.
1: We start with rugby news and a massive boost for Ireland. The IRFU's confirmed Andy Farrell will continue as head coach beyond next year's Rugby World Cup. The 51-year-old has signed a contract extension running until the 2031 edition of the tournament. Farrell had been linked with a move to England club Saracens as their new director of rugby. In soccer, the Republic of Ireland can move one step closer to qualification for the 2027 World Cup in Brazil. Carla Ward's side are 2 points behind group leaders the Netherlands ahead of facing the Dutch at Parky Cueve. Kickoff in Cork is at 7:30. To boxing now, and Croke Park's expected to be confirmed as the venue for Katie Taylor's retirement bout later today. A press conference is taking place at the GAA headquarters this afternoon. Earlier this week, the WBC confirmed that Flora Pili of France will take on Taylor for the super lightweight title. The previous champion, Sandy Ryan, has had to vacate the belt after the organisation announced her pregnancy. That's your sport for now.
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1: Mostly dry this afternoon with some bright or sunny spells. There's a chance of a few isolated showers and it will become cloudy later on. Highest temperatures of 15 to 17 degrees. That's the latest from the Sunshine Newsroom. We'll have more in an hour.
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0: Well, no doubt you're very much aware that Adele is set to make her feature film acting debut in Cry to Heaven, a historical drama directed by renowned designer filmmaker Tom Ford. Everybody's talking about it. Not quite sure when it's coming out, but rumours point towards a potential world premiere at the Venice International Film Festival, which takes place in September. And just in case you're wondering, it's been confirmed that she has a proper acting role in the movie and will not be singing. Despite the fact that the movie is set, well, it's based on the book, but set in the world of opera, which is one of the reasons why people assume that she would be singing. Understandably so, but no, she's not. Anyway, whether she can act, well, that remains to be seen.
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0: Well, if you like your music and you're still making plans as to what to do for entertainment over the weekend, Skerries is the place to be. The Skerries Traditional Music Weekend kicks off today through Sunday. It started in 2001 and developed over the years into an action-packed weekend with concerts, recitals, workshops, sessions and street music. All musicians, singers, dancers and listeners welcome, and players welcome to join in the sessions over the weekend too. Some of Ireland's top exponents of traditional music will showcase their talents in a more informal and a natural setting. 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

0: Westlife's great version of a Barry Manilow classic, of course. And I've just been reading, actually, about Barry Manilow, who is recovering following lung cancer surgery last year. Hard to believe that he turns 83 later on this month, and he's been talking about the effects of that surgery and how, well, he's due to tour the UK from next week. But that's, well, from what I'm reading anyway, it's still very possibly up in the air because he says that his voice is not as good as it used. Mind you, would it be as good as it used to be anyway, considering that he's 83, but still, you can't underestimate the impact that that surgery would have had, not just on his voice, but on his whole body, on his overall health. Such a huge fan of Barry Manilow, I have to say. Let's dig out a few more of his songs and play Weekend in New England. Oh my goodness, there's one guaranteed to have me sopping on the floor, that's for sure. It's 22 minutes to 4 o'clock now. I'm Carol Dooley. So nice to have your company this Friday afternoon. Hopefully you're finishing up early and get the weekend started in earnest. Sounds like a great plan to me. We'll continue with Maria McKee, The Lighthouse Family and more before 4.
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2: In 1795, the Botanic Gardens were founded on lands at Glasnevin by the Royal Dublin Society. The original purpose of the gardens was to promote a scientific approach to the study of agriculture. In its early years, the gardens demonstrated plants that were useful for animal and human food and medicine, but it also grew plants that promoted an understanding of systemic botany or were simply beautiful or interesting in themselves. David Muir, curator of the Botanic Gardens, was first to know potato blight in Ireland at Glasnevin on the 20th of August 1845 and predicted that the impact on the potato crop would lead to famine in Ireland. He continued to investigate the cause of the blight and correctly identified it as a fungus but narrowly missed finding a remedy. The Botanic Gardens came into state care in 1878 and since then have been administered variously by different departments. The Office of Public Works currently has responsibility for the gardens. Today, the Botanic Gardens are a major tourist attraction, with guided tours happening every day. For Dublin Sunshine 106.8, I'm Andrea Hayes.
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0: Lighthouse Family, Sunshine 106.8, Dublin's easy place to relax. Almost 4 o'clock and very busy on the roads. Well, you'd expect that on a Friday, wouldn't you? We'll update you on the travel ahead of the 4 o'clock news next.
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0: Now the N7 inbound very backed up from Junction 2 Kingswood to the M50, which is very busy in both directions. And it's also busy on the Ranelagh Road from the Marlborough Road Junction to the Triangle.
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21: With the latest from the Sunshine Newsroom, I'm Ruth Fitzsimon. Two hardline Israeli ministers are banned from travelling to Ireland. The Taoiseach made the announcement today regarding Ben-Gvir and Bezalel Smotrich as he attended an EU summit in Montenegro. Micheál Martin says he'd like to see Europe-wide action against this pair.
22: Now, whether we can get sufficient support across the European Union is a different matter, but their behaviour, not just in the context of the flotilla, but their consistent statement in terms of Palestinians amount to a desire to see the elimination of Palestinians from Palestine.
21: The jury in the trial of Jeffrey Donaldson has heard details of a meeting where he apologised to one of his alleged victims. The former DUP leader is pleading not guilty to 18 sex offences. His wife Eleanor denies 5 charges and faces a trial of facts. Emily Keegan is at Newry Crown Court.
23: The jury today heard from Linda and David Hoy, founders of a Christian rehab centre which complainant B attended as a teenager. While there, the court was told the complainant told a pastor she was abused by Jeffrey Donaldson as a child. This information was passed to Mr. and Mrs. Hoy, and a meeting was arranged at their home for Jeffrey Donaldson to attend. Linda Hoy told the court Mr. Donaldson began the meeting by saying, "I know what this is about and I am truly sorry, please forgive me." She said complainant B was upset and did forgive the accused, but no details were discussed. During cross-examination, it was suggested the complainant spoke first to say something to the effect of she hadn't been comfortable with her relationship with Mr. Donaldson. When asked if this rang a bell, Mrs. Hoy said no and that she thinks she would have remembered that. Emily Keegan at Newry Crown Court.
21: Families affected by a major apartment fire in Dublin say they're facing an uncertain future as they struggle to find alternative accommodation. Hundreds of residents were forced to flee Auburn Park and Castleknock when a blaze broke out on May 23rd. Residents have been told they have just 1 hour today to collect their belongings. Their leases were terminated last week and refurbishment works are expected to take at least 6 months. Local Fine Gael TD Emer Curry says it's been an extremely stressful time for those affected.
24: You have tenants who are staying in emergency accommodation with friends and family or all across the city. We have a family where their daughter started their leaving cert this week, and you have families with new babies.
21: SIP2 members working for the National Ambulance Service will vote next week on Labour Court recommendations. If accepted, a number of clinical grades would be given a pay rise. The Executive Committee of the Union is recommending members accept the deal. SIP2's John McCamley says it satisfies their demands.
25: Where National Committee met yesterday and have recommended for acceptance the Labour Court recommendation, based on the fact that it delivers pay justice for our members, a significant increases will be given to emergency medical technicians, paramedics, paramedic specialists and paramedic supervisors.
21: Finally, Katie Taylor will take on Flora Pili of France in her final fight in Croke Park this September. The match has been set up for September 5th and we'll see the two compete for the vacant WBC Super Lightweight Championship. The Bray native has long expressed her desire to end her career at the GAA headquarters, but disputes over operational costs previously kept her from fulfilling that goal. Katie Taylor says there were times they thought the fight at the iconic venue would never go ahead.
26: Absolutely, yeah. There's lots of doubts in between. Lots of doubts whether I'd fight again, lots of doubts whether this would happen. And in the middle of all this, I also lost my sister-in-law and my grandmother as well. And very, very tough season for the family. And this is just giving the whole family a bit of a boost, I think, having this Croke Park moment.
21: And that's your news for now.
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28: It's Noyx Newman's Kitchens, Floors, Decks and Doors.
21: to Rugby First, and Andy Farrell says he's focused on building the squad beyond the next Rugby World Cup. The Ireland head coach has signed a contract extension that'll keep him in charge until 2031. Farrell says he's excited for what's to come.
2: What excites me is growing the group again. We've done that a few times. The exciting part is to not really know where it's going to be in 4 or 5 years' time, just letting the process happen and keep the squad growing as a group. So that really excites me. It's something that I've really enjoyed.
21: In soccer news, Republic of Ireland head coach Carla Ward believes the side can compete against anybody as they face the Netherlands this evening. The girls in green narrowly lost the reverse fixture to their World Cup qualification Group B opponents in March. A move would provide a huge boost in their bid for the tournament finals in Brazil next year. Kickoff at Parky Keeve is at 7:30. Several League of Ireland players will have a chance to stake their claim in Hymer Hal Grimson's future plans this evening. Seven players from the two divisions have been included in tonight's squad. Shamrock Rovers' Josh O'Dwyer also appears to be in with a chance of receiving game time despite being brought in as a training player. Finally to boxing, Katie Taylor's last ever professional bout will be a face-off with Flora Pilley at Croke Park on September 5th. The Wicklow native believes it's the perfect way to end her career. That's your sport for now.
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5: Dublin's weather on Sunshine 106.8.
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21: Mostly dry with a mixture of bright spells and scattered showers. Highest temperatures of 15 to 17 degrees. That's the latest from the Sunshine Newsroom. We'll have more in an hour.
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0: Well, no surprise really, but today confirmed a Shania Twain biopic is in the works, being made by Sony, which previously created biopics on Whitney Houston and the upcoming Beatles movies by Sam Mendes. And well, when you think about Shania Twain, I mean, she's had quite the life so far, hasn't she? Not only her health challenges, but of course you have that very sort of bizarre relationship story of her husband running off with her best friend and then Shania marrying her best friend's husband. And of course, there's the music. Shania Twain, who is the top-selling country pop female artist of all time. So this is going to be quite the watch. Details very scarce at the moment, although it has been confirmed that she will be involved herself in the project as a producer. So look forward to that.
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0: Busy in both directions on the M50 and the Grand Canal is slow from Leeson Street to Harold's Crossbridge.
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0: Sunshine 106.8, Dublin's easy place to relax. I just want to give a big shout out to Helen and everybody in the Playlist Choir who meet every week in Donnybrook. And this choir, fabulous choir, they do a lot of work for charity. And tomorrow night, they'll be performing at the Sugar Club in aid of Women's Aid. And they'll be performing covers of songs by Joni Mitchell, Chapel Roan, CMAT, Phil Lynott, and so much more. Doors open at 7:15. The concert gets underway at 8. And you can get your tickets on the Sugar Club website, sugarclub.com. And as I said, it's in aid of a very worthy cause and guarantee some great music too. So very enjoyable, totally win-win. So if you don't have any plans tomorrow night, get yourself along to the Sugar Club. 21 minutes to 5 now. We'll update you on the travel in about 10, 15 minutes before the 5 o'clock news. Busy everywhere, as you'd expect. And how about a little Barry White if you're stuck? Sounds like a good plan to me. He's on the way next.
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5: 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They've been really great with her. She's having bloods done now and seeing a consultant next. 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

0: 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For Geraldine in Sutton, who loves that song. Hope you enjoy that, Geraldine. I want to share an initiative which I just read about and I thought, oh, this is just so, so sweet. And it gets underway on Monday. And all you need to do is keep your eyes open. And if you spot a hedgehog, then, well, you're asked to report your findings. Researchers from the University of Galway and Oxford joining Hedgehog Conservation Ireland to call for people to take part in the inaugural Great Big All-Ireland Hedgehog Count. And it's all about really a growing national effort to better understand and protect Ireland's hedgehogs, whose numbers are believed to be declining. And in fact, across Europe, they're now classified as near threatened, which is absolutely tragic, because not only are they really delightful creatures, but they also play a very important role in maintaining healthy ecosystems, and they're very much an important part of Ireland's biodiversity. So yeah, if you see a hedgehog, whether it's dead or alive, and hopefully alive, if you go to records.biodiversityireland.ie and record your findings there, they would really, really appreciate it. And obviously you'd be part of something very, very important. So records.biodiversityireland.ie, and it all gets underway on Monday. Delighted to share that with you now. Just, I love hedgehogs. We'll update you on the travel ahead of the 5 o'clock news next.
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2: 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Join me for the What's On Guide to the Weekend. Saturday Live, back this Saturday morning from 9 a.m. Pro dancer Kevin Clifton arrives next week at the Bord Gáis Energy Theatre in Priscilla, Queen of the Desert. And I'll be chatting to him about life after Strictly Come Dancing and donning those amazing costumes for this musical extravaganza. I'll also have some tickets to give away. Nicholas Roach, the son of champion cyclist Stephen Roach, chats to me about the Purple House Cancer Support Cycle happening in June and how you can support a cause giving much needed support to cancer sufferers. On Travel Talk this weekend, Ed Finn chats to Paul Hackett from Click and Go Holidays about some great summer sun deals you can grab for that great getaway. Plus a look at the big events for the weekend in our What's On Guides. Saturday Live, Saturday morning from 9 a.m.
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0: Now, Merrion Road southbound is solid from the Merrion Gates to the Trimston Avenue Junction, and the N7 inbound very busy from Junction 2 Kingswood to the M50.
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17: With the latest from the Sunshine Newsroom, I'm Ruth Fitzsimon. Two hardline Israeli ministers are banned from travelling to Ireland. The Taoiseach made the announcement today regarding Ben-Gvir and Bezalel Smotrich as he attended an EU summit in Montenegro. Micheál Martin says he'd like to see Europe-wide action against this pair.
18: Now, whether we can get sufficient support across the European Union is a different matter, but their behaviour, not just in the context of the flotilla, but their consistent statement in terms of Palestinians have been essentially amount to a desire to see the elimination of Palestinians from Palestine.
17: The jury in the trial of Jeffrey Donaldson has heard details of a meeting where he apologised to one of his alleged victims. The former DUP leader is pleading not guilty to 18 sex offences. His wife Eleanor denies 5 charges and faces a trial of facts. Emily Keegan is at Newry Crown Court.
19: The jury today heard from Linda and David Hoy, founders of a Christian rehab centre which complainant B attended as a teenager. While there, the court was told the complainant told a pastor she was abused by Jeffrey Donaldson as a child. This information was passed to Mr. and Mrs. Hoy, and a meeting was arranged at their home for Jeffrey Donaldson to attend. Linda Hoy told the court Mr. Donaldson began the meeting by saying, "I know what this is about and I am truly sorry, please forgive me." She said complainant B was upset and did forgive the accused, but no details were discussed. During cross-examination, it was suggested the complainant spoke first to say something to the effect of she hadn't been comfortable with her relationship with Mr. Donaldson. When asked if this rang a bell, Mrs. Hoy said no and that she thinks she would have remembered that. Emily Keegan at Newry Crown Court.
17: Families affected by a major apartment fire in Dublin say they're facing an uncertain future as they struggle to find alternative accommodation. Hundreds of residents were forced to flee Auburn Park in Castleknock when a blaze broke out on May 23rd. Residents have been told they have just 1 hour today to collect their belongings. Their leases were terminated last week and refurbishment works are expected to take at least 6 months. Local Fine Gael TD Emer Curry says it's been an extremely stressful time for those affected.
20: You have tenants who are staying in emergency accommodation with friends and family or all across the city. We have a family where their daughter started their leaving cert this week, and you have families with new babies.
17: SIP2 members working for the National Ambulance Service will vote next week on Labour Court recommendations. If accepted, a number of clinical grades would be given a pay rise. The Executive Committee of the union is recommending members accept the deal. SIP2's John McCamley says it satisfies their demands.
2: Our National Committee met yesterday and have recommended for acceptance the Labour Court recommendation based on the fact that it delivers pay justice for our members. A significant increases will be given to emergency medical technicians, paramedics, paramedic specialists and paramedic supervisors.
17: Finally, Katie Taylor will take on Flora Pili of France in her final fight in Croke Park this September. The match has been set up for September 5th and we'll see the two compete for the vacant WBC Super Lightweight Championship. The Bray native has long expressed her desire to end her career at the GAA headquarters, but disputes over operational costs previously kept her from fulfilling that goal. Katie Taylor says there were times they thought the fight at the iconic venue would never go ahead.
21: Absolutely, yeah. There's lots of doubts between me and lots of doubts where I'd fight again, lots of doubts where this would happen. And in the middle of all this, I also lost my sister-in-law and my grandmother as well. And very, very tough season for the family. And this is just giving the whole family a bit of a boost, I think, having this Croke Park moment.
17: And that's your news for now.
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16: It's Noyex Newman's kitchens, floors, decks and doors.
17: To rugby first, and Andy Farrell says he's focused on building the squad beyond the next Rugby World Cup. The Ireland head coach has signed a contract extension that'll keep him in charge until 2031. Farrell says he's excited for what's to come.
22: What excites me is growing the group again. We've done that a few times. The exciting part is to not really know where it's going to be in 4 or 5 years' time, just letting the process happen and keep the squad growing as a group. So that really excites me. It's something that I've really enjoyed.
17: In soccer news, Republic of Ireland head coach Carla Ward believes the side can compete against anybody as they face the Netherlands this evening. The girls in green narrowly lost the reverse fixture to their World Cup qualification Group B opponents in March. A move would provide a huge boost in their bid for the tournament finals in Brazil next year. Kickoff at Parky Keeve is at 7:30. Several League of Ireland players will have a chance to stake their claim in Hymer Hal Grimson's future plans this evening. Seven players from the two divisions have been included in tonight's squad. Shamrock Rovers' Josh O'Dwyer also appears to be in with a chance of receiving game time despite being brought in as a training player. Finally to boxing, Katie Taylor's last ever professional bout will be a face-off with Flora Pili at Croke Park on September 5th. The Wicklow native believes it's the perfect way to end her career. That's your sport for now.
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17: Anthropic is calling for a worldwide pause on AI development. The company is behind the AI chatbot Claude. Its co-founder Jack Clark appeared on BBC Newsnight yesterday to call for people to stop the technology from going too far. He's previously expressed concerns over the rapid development of technology, suggesting AI is becoming more and more independent. The Irish Congress of Trade Unions is slamming delays in implementing new rules on pay transparency as unacceptable. The EU directive aims to ensure men and women are paid equally for comparable work. The measures are supposed to come into force from Sunday, but Ireland will miss the deadline. The new rules require employers to share salary information and take action if their gender pay gap exceeds 5%. ICTU says this failure will cost working women more than €570 million per year in lost wages.
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17: Becoming wet and windy this evening with rain moving in tonight and becoming heavy at times. Lowest temperatures of 10 to 12 degrees. That's the latest from the Sunshine Newsroom. We'll have more in an hour.
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0: Sunshine 106.8, Dublin's easy place to relax. Happy Friday evening to you. Before I go any further, I just want to give a big shout out and congratulations in advance to Max Malloy and all the wonderful women who are heading to Marimore Beach in Wicklow tomorrow morning to brave the elements and brave the waters by stripping and dipping in aid of a wonderful charity, Aveen's Pink Tie Children's Cancer Charity. And they're going to do this dressed in 80s attire. So hopefully they will break the Guinness record for the most women in 80s costume on a beach at the same time. So it'll be a sea of shoulder pads and leg warmers. Excuse the pun. Absolutely fantastic. Well done to everybody involved. It's a great thing that you're doing. And again, all monies raised go towards Aveen's Pink Tie Children's Cancer Charity, and currently raised over 84,500 euros. How amazing is that? So if you're in the area tomorrow, do show support, do dig into your back pocket, and if you're driving along, make sure to honk the horn at them as well. Fantastic, well done.
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0: Now, the M50 northbound is still slow from Junction 11 Tallaght to Junction 9 Redcow. There's reports now of a breakdown before Junction 10 Ballymount, and the N7 inbound busy from Junction 2 Kingswood to the M50.
1: No one does mellow like Sunshine 106.8.
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0: I haven't heard that for such a long time. One of my all-time favourite Lionel Richie songs. Love to play that for you. Sunshine 106.8, Dublin's easy place to relax. Just reading here that astronauts aboard the International Space Station have been ordered by NASA this afternoon to shelter in their spacecraft and prepare for potential evacuation as a Russian crew attempts to fix a worsening leak of air. And this just happened a couple of hours ago. NASA Mission Control told the crew to enter their Crew Dragon spacecraft, dock to the station, don their spacesuits in case the air leak warrants that, as I said, emergency evacuation. And apparently this is something which has been going on for quite some time, but the air leaks have been relatively minor in recent months, but escalated last Monday from a pound of air per day to 2 pounds. This is according to a senior NASA official who asked not to be named. I mean, you have to imagine that it would be, or it must be, very scary for everybody involved. I mean, I know they've probably trained and then trained some for situations like this, but still, to be on the space station with an air leak, I mean, it's not a situation that anybody would really like to find themselves in. You see, I love the idea of being an astronaut, but I'm not particularly comfortable in water. I hate heights, and I don't like to be spun round and round. So if I was up there right now, well, I wouldn't be, but if I was, I'd be totally freaking out, has to be said. I'm sure the astronauts are not, but hopefully everything will be fine. I'm sure we'll be updated in the news about it. 20 minutes to six. We'll continue with the music in just a moment with UB40 next.
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0: she certainly did, didn't she? 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
0: Now, the M50 northbound slow from Junction 11 Tallaght to Junction 9 Red Cow reports of a breakdown before Junction 10 Ballymount, and the Chavalis bypass is backed up between the Oval and the Palmerstown lights.
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16: Sunshine, 106.8. latest from the Sunshine Newsroom. I'm Ruth Fitzsimon. A Galway man who allegedly led a 14-man pack in what's being described as a relentless chase of Caoimh Balogun has appeared in court in Dublin today. 25-year-old Joshua Brodericks of Glendara, Rahoon, is accused of assault causing harm to two people and faces two counts of violent disorder. Frank Graney reports.
17: After leaving a rap gig in Dublin City over the weekend, Caoimh Balogun was attacked by what was described today as a 14-man pack, allegedly led by Joshua Brodericks. Garda Will McCarthy described what followed as a completely unprovoked attack by a group that showed a staggering propensity for violence. Mr. Balogun was surrounded and set upon by six people. The 21-year-old was stabbed, and while he managed to escape, he collapsed a short distance away and died from his injuries. Mr. Brodericks is not accused of assaulting Mr. Balogun. He appeared in court today accused of assault causing harm to two other people. He also faces two counts of violent disorder. He was granted bail today and is due to appear in court again next week.
16: Vladimir Putin says he doesn't see a point in meeting Vladimir Zelensky. The Russian president says he just had a glance at a letter written by the Ukrainian leader. Mr. Zelensky had taunted Putin, saying he was under pressure from his own people to end the war. At an event in St. Petersburg, President Putin said if Donald Trump had been leader in the United States when the war began, he would have paid more attention to finding a solution. Israel's national security and finance ministers are banned from travelling to Ireland. The Taoiseach confirmed today that far-right ministers Ben-Gvir and Bezalel Smotrich won't be allowed in the country. He made the comments as he attended an EU summit in Montenegro. Micheál Martin repeated the government's preferred position that action against Israel should be taken at an EU and international level.
18: I think we have to look at this in the round. I don't think one's opposition to what Israel is doing can just be summed up or captured by just one issue or one event. The most effective way is international. Of that there's no doubt, in terms of either through the European Union or endeavouring to influence the United States in terms of its relationship with Israel, to get this war conflict to stop.
16: Paramedics and EMTs are being balloted on accepting recommendations put forward by the Labour Court. It relates to the National Ambulance Service staff's dispute with the HSE over pay scales. The court is recommending a pay increase for EMTs, paramedics, specialist paramedics and paramedic supervisors. SIPTU is recommending acceptance of the deal. Finally, boxing champion Katie Taylor will hold her final fight in Croke Park this year. The event in September will see the Olympic gold medalist compete for the vacant WBC Super Lightweight Championship. Ella Anderson was at Croke Park for the announcement.
19: Katie Taylor's dream to fight at GAA HQ has finally become a reality. Saturday, September 5th, the boxing legend will enter the ring in the iconic venue for a fight against France's undefeated Flora Peely. Katie shared what the event means to her.
20: These last few years have been beyond my wildest dreams, honestly. I didn't even have the capacity to dream of these things, and here we are.
19: The announcement follows a multi-year long dispute between promoters Matchroom and the GAA to try and get Katie in front of Croke Park. Promoter Eddie Hearn explains how the deal was finally made.
21: We just got to a point where, I shouldn't really say this because my dad won't be very happy, but it didn't become about money for us either. You know, we had to actually understand that this was bigger than any money that we could make on the night. This was about a legacy.
19: Tickets will start at €38.70 and will go on sale on Ticketmaster on Friday.
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23: It's Noyex Newman's kitchens, floors, decks and doors.
16: To rugby first, and Andy Farrell says he's focused on building the squad beyond the next Rugby World Cup. The Ireland head coach has signed a contract extension that'll keep him in charge until 2031. Farrell says he's excited for what's to come.
24: What excites me is growing the group again. We've done that a few times. The exciting part is to not really know where it's going to be in 4 or 5 years' time. Just letting the process happen and keep the squad growing as a group. So that really excites me. It's something that I've really enjoyed.
16: In soccer news, Republic of Ireland head coach Carla Ward believes the side can compete against anybody as they face the Netherlands this evening. The girls in green narrowly lost the reverse fixture to their World Cup qualification Group B opponents in March. A move would provide a huge boost in their bid for the tournament finals in Brazil next year. Kickoff at Parky Keeve is at 7:30. Several League of Ireland players will have a chance to stake their claim in Hymer Hal Grimson's future plans this evening. Seven players from the two divisions have been included in tonight's squad. Shamrock Rovers' Josh O'Dwyer also appears players to be in with a chance of receiving game time despite being brought in as a training player. Finally to boxing, Katie Taylor's last ever professional bout will be a face-off with Flora Pilley at Croke Park on September 5th. The Wicklow native believes it's the perfect way to end her career. That's your sport for now.
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16: Anthropic is calling for a worldwide pause on AI development. The company is behind the AI chatbot Claude. Its co-founder Jack Clark appeared on BBC Newsnight yesterday to call for people to stop the technology from going too far. He's previously expressed concerns over the rapid development of technology, suggesting AI is becoming more and more independent. The Irish Congress of Trade Unions is slamming delays in implementing new rules on pay transparency as unacceptable. The EU directive aims to ensure men and women are paid equally for comparable work. The measures are supposed to come into force from Sunday, but Ireland will miss the deadline. The new rules require employers to share salary information and take action if their gender pay gap exceeds 5%. ICTU says this failure will cost working women more than €570 million per year in lost wages.
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16: Becoming wet and windy this evening with rain moving in tonight and becoming heavy at times. Lowest temperatures of 10 to 12 degrees. That's the latest from the Sunshine Newsroom. We'll have more in an hour.
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0: 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Thanks for joining us this evening. If you have just tuned in, hopefully it's because you are done for the day, done for the week, and you can look forward to a nice weekend of relaxation and recharge, apart from all the stuff that, you know, you have to catch up on, you know, that we all have to catch up on the weekend. Hopefully, though, you'll be able to take some time out now for yourself and to yourself. And if you're working through it, well, we'll be here to make that as pleasurable as possible as well. And a reminder, getting the weekend started in the most relaxed way, the most civilised way. Joe Harrington will be back with Mellow Moments this evening after 7.
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0: Now, East Wall Road westbound is slow between East Road Junction and the Alfie Byrne Road Junction, and the Chapelizz Bypass is very busy from the Ballyfermot Slip to the Palmerstown Lights.
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4: Did you pass through the M50 toll yesterday? The clock is ticking. You have just under 2 hours left to pay your toll and avoid unnecessary

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0: 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A reminder, Robbie Fogarty back with another What's On Guide to the Weekend. Saturday Live tomorrow morning here on Sunshine. Pro dancer Kevin Clifton will be, well, he's arriving next week at the Bordgash Energy Theatre for Priscilla, Queen of the Desert. And Robbie will be talking to him about, well, life after Strictly, those amazing costumes he'll be donning for this musical extravaganza. And Robbie will have tickets to give away, so you don't want to miss that. Also, Nicholas Roach, son of champion cyclist Stephen, will chat to Robbie about the Purple House Cancer Support Cycle happening this month and how you can support a cause giving much needed support to cancer sufferers. And on Travel Talk, our resident and multi-award winning travel expert Ed Finn will be talking to Paul Hackett, CEO of Click and Go Holidays, about some great summer deals you can grab for that getaway. Oh gosh, we could all do with some summer sunshine. There are some great deals out there too, so you don't want to miss that either. Plus, if you're wondering what's going on around town for the weekend, Robbie will have that for you, and great music too. You don't want to miss it. Saturday Live here on Sunshine, back tomorrow morning from 9 a.m. A couple more from me this evening. Bruce Hornsby is next.
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0: Sunshine 106.8, Dublin's easy place to relax. And that puts a wrap on things for me for this evening. I'm Carol Dooley. As always, such a pleasure to have your company. And I very much look forward to sharing your afternoon with you tomorrow, back from 12 noon for this evening. Though, well, you don't want to miss a moment of it. Whatever you have planned this evening, Joe Harrington is the perfect music to make it as pleasurable and relaxing as possible. Louis Armstrong, Stevie Wonder, the Bee Gees, and so much more. It's Mellow Moments after the 7 o'clock news for you.
1: 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Here's just a few of the amazing entries we've received so far. 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You'll find free events throughout Dublin on crinium.gov.ie.
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0: Still busy on the Merrion Road from the Merrion Gates to the Trimiston Avenue Junction and busy in both directions on the M50.
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15: It's 7 o'clock. I'm Lindsay Dolan. Good evening. A former Israeli Prime Minister says most people in Israel would probably agree with the Irish government's travel ban on two Israeli ministers. Taoiseach Micheál Martin earlier confirmed Israel Security Minister Itamar Ben-Gvir and Finance Minister Bezalel Smotrich are banned from entering the country. Ehud Olmert, former Prime Minister of Israel, said it's unfortunate both men are still in office.
16: I hope that people in Ireland will understand that these two guys, unfortunately, they are in senior government positions, but the majority of Israelis oppose them, disagree with them, and most likely they are not unhappy with the decision taken by the authorities in Ireland to ban them from travelling.
15: A 25-year-old man accused of assaulting two people in the aftermath of a fatal stabbing in Dublin city centre last weekend has been granted bail. Joshua Brodericks of Glendara, Rahoon in Galway also faces two counts of violent disorder arising from incidents in the early hours of Monday morning. Our courts correspondent Frank Graney has this report.
17: The court heard the alleged events began after a large group, including Joshua Brodericks, was asked to leave a late-night event at Beauty's Cafe on Grafton Street. After leaving the venue, Mr. Brodericks is alleged to have led a 14-man pack in a relentless chase of 21-year-old Kayan Balogun and his friends through Dublin city centre. Garda Will McCarthy today claimed Mr. Balogun was surrounded and violently attacked by six men on Clarendon Street, where he suffered fatal stab wounds. Mr. Brodericks isn't accused of any offence directly relating to his death, but Garda McCarthy claimed his actions were the catastrophic catalyst for his murder. The 21-year-old is accused of later assaulting a man and woman on nearby Grafton Street, and he also faces two counts of violent disorder. The judge granted him bail today, subject to a number of strict conditions.
15: The trial of a 21-year-old man and two juveniles charged with the murder of Barry Daly in County Cork has seen footage which Gardaí say shows one of the accused talking about Mr. Daly's face and a golf club. One juvenile has pleaded not guilty to murder, while 21-year-old Alex Deedy of Glenview Convent Road, Donnerail, and the other juvenile have pleaded not guilty to murder but guilty to manslaughter. Jamie O'Hara reports.
18: The jury were previously told they will hear 44-year-old Barry Daly died outside his home in Donnerail after receiving a blow to the head with a golf club in the early hours of the 12th of October last. Today they were shown a compilation of CCTV footage, including a clip which Gardaí say is Alex Deedy saying that he can't wait to see Mr. Daly's face, saying a 5-iron imprinted in his face. Mr. Deedy's defence barrister Tom Creed asked Detective Paul O'Shea whether it was fair to say Alex Deedy is speaking and believing he will see Barry Daly with the imprint of a golf club in his face. The detective replied that's the comment he made, yes. The trial continues on Monday.
15: Katie Taylor will enter the ring for the final time this September in front of 80,000 people at Croke Park. The Olympic gold medalist announced the fight against France's Flora Pila at the press conference at GAA HQ this afternoon. Promoters Matchroom are confident they can fill almost the entire stadium, aiming to break the record for the largest crowd at an individual female sport event. Katie Taylor said there's nothing like an Irish crowd.
19: I can't wait to hear those ole ole's again one last time, and it's going to be an emotional night. I think I'm going to have to hold back the tears. I'm just looking forward to hearing the crowd and listening to the atmosphere and stepping out to Croke Park and looking at the vision that the whole stadium packed and just hearing the roar.
15: Astronauts on board the International Space Station are being allowed to return to their duties after fears they'd have to evacuate the craft because of a leak. A NASA spokesperson said crew no longer have to shelter for protection. Meanwhile, the Russian Space Agency said their experts had detected two leaks, but there's no immediate threat to the crew. That's your news at 4 minutes past seven.
20: And in sport, Katie Taylor says the possibility of a farewell bout at Croke Park is what stopped her from hanging up her gloves before. She'll take on Flora Pili at GAA HQ with the added extra of a chance to unify her belts before she retires. Meanwhile, Michael Conlon says he'd be willing to return from retirement to take part in the card. He'd called time on his career in March following a loss to Kevin Walsh in Belfast. In soccer, Ruscha Littlejohn and Abby Larkin have returned to the Republic of Ireland midfield to face the Netherlands this evening. They're the only changes from their most recent win over Poland, with Denise O'Sullivan and Emily Murphy ruled out through suspension. Ireland boss Carla Ward says Little John is looking sharp ahead of tonight's game.
1: Yeah, look, Ruscha is an experienced player, a hugely experienced player. You know, big games are her thing. She's come in, I haven't seen her this sharp in a long, long time. And, you know, she's really grabbed hold of training this week. And she's somebody that we couldn't leave out, given, you know, one, the experience, but two, just how much we know she can lead this group and how much she can really dictate in the middle of there.
20: Kick-off at Parky Cueve is in around half an hour's time. Martin O'Neill looks set to extend his stay at Celtic, with reports saying he'll sign a permanent one-year contract with the club. The Northern Irishman took over on an interim basis twice last season, guiding the Hoops to a domestic double in his second stint in charge. In Gaelic games, former All-Ireland winning footballer and hurler Dennis Coughlin has died at the age of 80. The St Nicholas and Glen Rovers clubman won the Liam McCarthy with Cork in 1970, 76, 77 and 78. He also won the Football All-Ireland with the Rebels in 1973. In tennis, Flavio Caboli will face Alexander Zverev in the decider of the men's singles at the French Open. Matteo Arnaldi was forced to withdraw from the semi-final due to a virus, giving Caboli a free pass to the final. And in golf, Shane Lowry and Rory McIlroy are both back on the course at the Memorial. The Offaly native sits 3-under through 5, while McIlroy has scored a par on his opening hole and remains on 1-under. That's your news and sport. I'm David Seagrave. It's 6 minutes past 7.
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23: Becoming wet and windy this evening with rain moving in tonight and becoming heavy at times. Lowest temperatures of 10 to 12 degrees. That's the latest from the Sunshine Newsroom. We'll have more in an hour.
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0: beautiful Gladys Knight, best thing that ever happened to me. Hello there, you're on Sunshine 106.8, Dublin's easy place to relax. It's Mellow Moments with Joe Harrington. Lovely to have you along this Friday evening as we head into the weekend. Hope you're doing okay. Hope the week went well. I've got hours and hours of gorgeous music all ready to go. There might be something that you'd like to hear. If there is, you're more than welcome to get in touch. You can email joe@sunshineradio.ie. We'll take a quick break, back in a moment with Dusty Springfield.
1: 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The clock is ticking. You have just under 1 hour left to pay your toll and avoid unnecessary fines. 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

0: There's Marvin Gaye and Sexual Healing. I hope you're doing okay this Friday evening. And perhaps you're in a position at this stage to put the feet up, chill, relax, unwind, particularly if you had a bit of a busy week, a bit of a stressful week. And hopefully you're enjoying all this great music. 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It's Mellow Moments. A quick break. We're back with Mike and the Mechanics. Beautiful song. The Living Years is next.
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Elvis Costello and She from the movie Notting Hill, which is featured at the end of the movie. At the beginning of the movie, Charles Aznavour, who co-wrote the song, is featured at the very beginning of that. Charles Aznavour had a number one in the 70s with that particular song. He also recorded it in French, German, Italian and Spanish. When the movie was released in the US, they tested it with the audience, as they do with everything. They test everything to an inch of its life, and they didn't like the Charles Aznavour version, so they used the Elvis Costello version at the beginning and at the end of Notting Hill in the US. But in Britain and Ireland and Europe, they used Charles Aznavour at the beginning and Elvis Costello at the end. The story of She. 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It's Mellow Moments with Joe Harrington. Heading towards 8 o'clock this Friday evening. I've got another gorgeous hour all ready to go, and it's on the way after the 8 o'clock news and sport from the Sunshine Newsroom.

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15: It's 8 o'clock, a very good night from the newsroom. A former Israeli Prime Minister says most people in Israel would probably agree with the Irish government's travel ban on two Israeli ministers. Taoiseach Micheál Martin earlier confirmed Israel's Security Minister Itamar Ben-Gvir and Finance Minister Bezalel Smotrich are banned from entering the country. Ehud Olmert, the former Prime Minister of Israel, said it's unfortunate both men are still in office.
16: I hope that people in Ireland will understand that these two guys, unfortunately, they are in senior government positions, but the majority of Israelis oppose them, disagree with them, and are very, most likely, they are not unhappy with the decision taken by the authorities in Ireland to ban them from traveling.
15: A 25-year-old man accused of assaulting two people in the aftermath of a fatal stabbing in Dublin city centre last weekend has been granted bail. Joshua Brodericks of Glendara, Rahoon in Galway also faces two counts of violent disorder arising from incidents in the early hours of Monday morning. Our courts correspondent Frank Rainey has this report.
3: The court heard the alleged events began after a large group, including Joshua Brodericks, was asked to leave a late night event at Beauty's Cafe in Grafton Street. After leaving the venue, Mr. Brodericks is alleged to have led a 14-man pack in a relentless chase of 21-year-old Kayan Balogun and his friends through Dublin city centre. Garda Will McCarthy today claimed Mr. Balogun was surrounded and violently attacked by six men on Clarendon Street, where he suffered fatal stab wounds. Mr. Brodericks isn't accused of any offence directly relating to his death, but Garda McCarthy claimed his actions were the catastrophic catalyst for his murder. The 21-year-old is accused of later assaulting a man and woman on nearby Grafton Street, and he also faces two counts of violent disorder. The judge granted him bail today, subject to a number of strict conditions.
15: Meanwhile, a teenager has been arrested following the fatal assault on Mr. Balogun. He was arrested earlier today and can be held for up to 24 hours. He's currently being detained at a Garda station in Dublin. Investigations are continuing. The trial of a 21-year-old man and two juveniles charged with the murder of Barry Daly in County Cork has seen footage which Gardaí say shows one of the accused talking about Mr. Daly's face and golf club. One juvenile has pleaded not guilty to murder, while 21-year-old Alex Deedy of Glenview Convent Road, Donnerail, and the other juvenile have pleaded not guilty to murder but guilty to manslaughter. Jamie O'Hara has this report.
6: The jury were previously told they will hear 44-year-old Barry Daly died outside his home in Donnerail after receiving a blow to the head with a golf club in the early hours of the 12th of October last. Today they were shown a compilation of CCTV footage, including a clip which Gardaí say is Alex Deedy saying that he can't wait to see Mr. Daly's face, saying a five iron imprinted in his face. Mr. Deedy's defence barrister Tom Creed asked Detective Paul O'Shea whether it was fair to say Alex Deedy is speaking and believing he will see Barry Daly with the imprint of a golf club in his face. The detective replied, "That's the comment he made, yes." The trial continues on Monday.
15: Katie Taylor will enter the ring for the final time this September in front of 80,000 people at Croke Park. The Olympic gold medalist announced the fight against France's Flora Pili at a press conference at GAA headquarters this afternoon. Promoters Matchroom are confident they can fill the entire stadium, aiming to break the record for the largest crowd at an individual female sport event. Katie Taylor said there's nothing like an Irish crowd.
17: I can't wait to hear those ole ole's again one last time, and it's going to be an emotional. I think I'm going to have to hold back the tears. I'm just looking forward to hearing the crowd and listen to the atmosphere and stepping out to Croke Park and looking at the vision that the whole stadium packed and just hearing the roar.
15: It's 4 minutes past eight.
18: Good evening, I'm David Seagrave. Ireland have taken the lead against the Netherlands in their Group B World Cup qualification clash. It's 1-0 thanks to a goal from Kira Caruso. The girls in green can move up to second in their group with a win over tonight's opponents. France are the table toppers at the moment following their 2-0 win over bottom side Poland earlier this evening. Later on, the men's team are also in action. They take on World Cup co-hosts Canada in their opposition's final friendly before the tournament. In boxing, Katie Taylor says the possibility of a farewell bout at Croke Park is what stopped her from hanging up her gloves. She'll take on Flora Pili at GAA HQ with the added extra of a chance to unify her belts before she retires. Around 80,000 people are expected to be in attendance for what will be her last fight. Taylor says she wanted a challenge for her final time stepping into the ring.
17: After the last fight, I wasn't sure when I was going to fight again, and the only thing that gave me that passion again was Pro Park, and I also wanted to be in a real fight with real risk. That gives me the drive and the hunger to go again, and I have that in Flora.
18: Former All-Ireland winning footballer and hurler Dennis Coughlan has died at the age of 80. The St Nicholas and Glen Rovers clubman won the Liam McCarthy with Cork in 1970, 76, 77 and 78. He also won the Football All-Ireland with the Rebels in 1973. In tennis, Flavio Cabolli will face Alexander Zverev in the decider of the men's singles at the French Open. Matteo Arnaldi was forced to withdraw from the semi-final due to a virus, giving Cabolli a free pass to the final. Earlier, Zverev secured his spot with a 3-1 win over Jakub Mencik. In golf, Shane Lowry and Rory McIlroy are both back in the course at the Memorial. The Offaly native is 4 under and 4 shots off the leaders. McIlroy is a shot further back after 5 holes. While at the US Women's Open, Leona Maguire and Olivia Mihaffey also return to the course later tonight. Maguire tees off shortly before 9:30, while Mihaffey gets her round underway from 10:20. That's your news and sport. It's 8:06.
19: Dublin's weather on Sunshine 106.8.
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20: Becoming wet and windy this evening with rain moving in tonight and becoming heavy at times. Lowest temperatures of 10 to 12 degrees. That's the latest from the Sunshine Newsroom. We'll have more in an hour.
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0: is Curtis Stigers. And I wonder why. You're listening to Sunshine 106.8, Dublin's easy place to relax. It's Mellow Moments with Joe Harrington. I'm going to put together Friday's 10 to 10 over the next 90 minutes or so. If there's something you'd like included in tonight's selection, just let me know by email joe@sunshineradio.ie. We'll come back in just a moment with Carly Simon and Coming Round Again.
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0: with the question, what becomes of the brokenhearted? You're listening to Sunshine 106.8, Dublin's easy place to relax. It's Mellow Moments. Hope you're doing okay this Friday evening. Hope you're enjoying all this fab music. I'm going to take a little break and come back in just a moment with Simply Red.
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2: 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Join me for the What's On Guide to the Weekend. Saturday Live, back this Saturday morning from 9 a.m. Pro dancer Kevin Clifton arrives next week at the Bord Gáis Energy Theatre in Priscilla, Queen of the Desert. And I'll be chatting to him about life after Strictly Come Dancing and donning those amazing costumes for this musical extravaganza. I'll also have some tickets to give away. Nicholas Roach, the son of champion cyclist Stephen Roach, chats to me about the Purple House Cancer Support Cycle happening in June and how you can support a cause giving much needed support to cancer sufferers. On Travel Talk this weekend, Ed Finn chats to Paul Hackett from Click and Go Holidays about some great summer sun deals you can grab for that great getaway. Plus a look at the big events for the weekend in our What's On Guides. Saturday Live, Saturday morning from 9 a.m.
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Aretha Franklin, what a great song. You make me feel like a natural woman, wrapping up another hour of all your relaxing mellow favourites. 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It's Mellow Moments with Joe Harrington. We're heading towards 9 o'clock this Friday. I've got another beautiful hour all set out and ready to go, and it's on the way after the 9 o'clock news and sport from the Sunshine Newsroom.

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19: It's 9 o'clock. A very good night from the newsroom. A 25-year-old man accused of assaulting two people in the aftermath of a fatal stabbing in Dublin city centre last weekend has been granted bail. Joshua Brodericks of Glendara, Rahoon in Galway, also faces two counts of violent disorder arising from incidents in the early hours of Monday morning. Our courts correspondent Frank Graney reports.
20: The court heard the alleged events began after a large group, including Joshua Brodericks, was asked to leave a late night event at Beauty's Cafe on Grafton Street. After leaving the venue, Mr. Brodericks is alleged to have led a 14-man pack in a relentless chase of 21-year-old Kyan Balogun and his friends through Dublin City Centre. Garda Will McCarthy today claimed Mr. Balogun was surrounded and violently attacked by six men on Clarendon Street, where he suffered fatal stab wounds. Mr. Brodericks isn't accused of any offence directly relating to his death, but Garda McCarthy claimed his actions were the catastrophic catalyst for his murder. The 21-year-old is accused of later assaulting a man and woman on nearby Grafton Street, and he also faces two counts of violent disorder. The judge granted him bail today, subject to a number of strict conditions.
19: Meanwhile, a teenager has been arrested following the fatal assault on Mr. Balogun. He was arrested earlier today and can be held for up to 24 hours. He's currently being detained at a Garda station in Dublin. Investigations are continuing. A former Israeli Prime Minister says most people in Israel would probably agree with the Irish government's travel ban on two Israeli ministers. Taoiseach Micheál Martin earlier confirmed Israel's Security Minister Itamar Ben-Gvir and Finance Minister Bezalel Smotrich are banned from entering the country. Ehud Olmert, the former Prime Minister of Israel, said it's unfortunate both men are still in office.
21: I hope that people in Ireland will understand that these two guys, unfortunately, they are in senior government positions, but the majority of Israelis oppose them, disagree with them, and are very, most likely, they are not unhappy with the decision taken by the authorities in Ireland to ban them from traveling.
19: The jury in the trial of Jeffrey Donaldson has heard from a couple who organised a meeting between the accused and one of his alleged victims where he apologised. The former DUP leader has pleaded not guilty to 18 historic sex offences. His wife Eleanor denies five charges and faces a trial of facts. Emily Keegan reports.
22: When complainant B was a teenager, she attended a Christian rehab centre. The court has heard she told a pastor about the alleged abuse while there. In a recording of a police interview with Pastor Stephen Matthews in 2024, he was heard saying he didn't remember if the complainant named the perpetrator, but it became obvious to him it was Jeffrey Donaldson. The jury heard he put her in touch with Linda and David Hoy, who ran the centre, for more support. During their evidence today, Mr. and Mrs. Hoy said a meeting was arranged at their home for Jeffrey to attend, at which he said, "I know what this is about and I'm sorry. Will you please forgive me?" The witnesses both said the complainant accepted the apology and no allegations were put to Mr. Donaldson at the time. It was suggested during cross-examination that the complainant was the one to speak first, but Mr. and Mrs. Hoy said they didn't remember it that way.
19: Vladimir Putin has responded to a letter from Ukraine's president asking for face-to-face peace talks.
23: I see no point in meeting. There's only a point for Ukraine because they want to stop the offensive of the armed forces of Russia. What we need is agreements, arrangements, not for 6 months or a year, but the long term.
19: The Russian leader told an economic summit in St. Petersburg there is no doubt his country will achieve its war aims. Volodymyr Zelensky has claimed Russians have become less comfortable with increasing drone attacks and rising prices. It's also been revealed that he'll meet the British Prime Minister Keir Starmer along with France and Germany's leaders in London this coming Sunday. That's your news at 9:04.
24: And in sport, Ireland remain in front against the Netherlands in their Group B World Cup qualification clash. Ciara Cruz's goal has given Carla Ward's side a 1-0 lead at Páirc Uí. The girls in green can move up to second in their group with a win over tonight's opponents. Later on, the men's team are also in action. They take on World Cup co-hosts Canada in their opposition's final friendly before the tournament. In boxing, Katie Taylor says the possibility of a farewell bout at Croke Park is what stopped her from hanging up her gloves beforehand. She'll take on Flora Peely at GAA HQ with the added extra of a chance to unify her belts before she retires. Around 80,000 people are expected to be in attendance for what will be her last fight, and Taylor says she wanted a challenge for her final time stepping into the ring.
25: After the last fight, I wasn't sure when I was going to fight again.
0: And the only thing that gave me that passion again was Pro Park, and I also wanted to be in a real fight with real risk. That gives you the drive and the hunger to go again, and I have that in Flora.
24: In Gaelic Games, former All-Ireland winning footballer and hurler Dennis Coughlan has died at the age of 80. The St Nicholas and Glen Rovers clubman won the Liam McCarthy with Cork in 1970, 76, 77 and 78. He also won the Football All-Ireland with the Rebels in 1973. In tennis, Flavio Cabolli will face Alexander Zverev in the decider of the men's singles at the French Open. Matteo Arnaldi was forced to withdraw from the semi-final due to a virus, giving Cabolli a free pass to the final. Earlier, Zverev secured his spot with a 3-sets-to-1 win over Jakub Mencik. And in golf, Rory McIlroy has dropped down the leaderboard at the Memorial. The Offaly native had a disappointing start to his back nine and sits 1-over for the day and 1-under overall. McIlroy is 2-under as he starts the back nine. At the US Women's Open, Leona Maguire tees off within the hour. Olivia Mihaffi also gets her round underway from 20 past 10. That's your news and sport. I'm David Seagrave. It's 6 minutes past nine.
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2: Becoming wet and windy this evening with rain moving in tonight and becoming heavy at times. Lowest temperatures of 10 to 12 degrees. That's the latest from the Sunshine Newsroom. We'll have more in an hour.
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0: It's such a lovely way to wind down your day, just chilling, relaxing, enjoying all this gorgeous music. That's Patty Austin, James Ingram together, and Baby Come to Me. 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It's Mellow Moments with Joe Harrington. We'll take a quick break. We're back in just a moment with more relaxing favourites.
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0: is England Dan and John Ford Coley. I'd really love to see you tonight. You're listening to Sunshine 106.8, Dublin's easy place to relax. It's Mellow Moments. We'll take a very quick break and then we'll come back with Madonna and Crazy for You.
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Baby Come Back. You're listening to Sunshine 106.8, Dublin's easy place to relax. It's Mellow Moments with Joe Harrington, heading towards 10 o'clock this Friday night. Just a couple of moments ago, I finished putting together Friday's 10 at 10. I think you're going to enjoy tonight's selection. I've got 10 fab songs back to back, commercial free, on the way after the 10 o'clock news and sport from the Sunshine Newsroom.

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14: It's 10 o'clock, a very good night from the newsroom. A teenage boy has been arrested as part of the Garda investigation into the fatal stabbing of 21-year-old KM Balogun in Dublin city centre earlier this week. The juvenile, who's aged in his mid-teens, was arrested today by Garda investigating the fatal assault on Clarendon Street in the early hours of Monday morning. Separately, a 25-year-old Galway man has been granted bail after appearing before the courts charged with assaulting two people and engaging in violent disorder in the aftermath of the incident. Joshua Brodericks of Glendara, Rahun Galway, is not accused of any offence directly relating to Mr. Balogun's death. Gardaí say investigations into the fatal stabbing are ongoing. America's vice president says righteous anger is the proper response to Henry Nowak's murder in the UK and officers' first response. Earlier, the US State Department criticised what they say is two-tier policing, a description the Justice Secretary in the UK said he doesn't recognise. The student was initially handcuffed when his Sikh killer falsely claimed he'd been racially abused. Sky's political correspondent Rob Powell reads some of J.D. Vance's post on X.
7: He said that Henry Nowak should be alive today, and he would be if the last few generations of European elites had stood their ground against the politics of self-hatred and the mass invasion of migrants, many of whom despise the West and the people who love it.
14: Dozens of families displaced by a major fire in Dublin are struggling to find new homes almost 2 weeks after the blaze. Hundreds of residents were forced to leave the Auburn Park apartment complex in Castleknock after a fire broke out on the 23rd of May. Tenancy agreements were terminated last week. Residents won't be offered new leases until refurbishment works are completed, a process expected to take at least 6 months. Helga Muir is among those now searching for somewhere else to live.
15: Our lives are in complete chaos and we're still getting nowhere. So there's 45 properties. Some have managed to secure places, but it's at a much higher rent. And there are families with children and everything who are homeless right now as a result of this.
14: The jury in the trial of Jeffrey Donaldson has heard from a couple who organised a meeting between the accused and one of his alleged victims where he apologised. The former DUP leader has pleaded not guilty to 18 historic sex offences. His wife Eleanor denies five charges and faces a trial of facts. Emily Keegan has this report.
16: When complainant B was a teenager, she attended a Christian rehab centre. The court has heard she told a pastor about the alleged abuse while there. In a recording of a police interview with Pastor Stephen Matthews in 2024, he was heard saying he didn't remember if the complainant named the perpetrator, but it became obvious to him it was Jeffrey Donaldson. The jury heard he put her in touch with Linda and David Hoy, who ran the centre, for more support. During their evidence today, Mr and Mrs Hoy said a meeting was arranged at their home for Jeffrey to attend, at which he said, "I know what this is about and I'm sorry. Will you please forgive me?" The witnesses both said the complainant accepted the apology and no allegations were put to Mr Donaldson at the time. It was suggested during cross-examination that the complainant was the one to speak first, but Mr and Mrs Hoy said they didn't remember it that way.
14: Vladimir Putin's responded to a letter from the Ukraine president asking for face-to-face peace talks.
17: I see no point in meeting. There's only a point for Ukraine because they want to stop the offensive of the armed forces of Russia. What we need is agreements, arrangements, not for 6 months or a year, but the long term.
14: The Russian leader told an economic summit in St. Petersburg there's no doubt his country will achieve its war aims. Volodymyr Zelensky has claimed Russians had become less comfortable with increasing drone attacks and rising prices. It's also been revealed he'll meet the British Prime Minister Keir Starmer along with France and Germany's leaders in London this Sunday. And the Channel 4 news presenter Jon Snow has revealed he's been diagnosed with Alzheimer's disease. The 78-year-old will discuss his diagnosis in a documentary to be aired on Channel 4 later this month. It's 4 minutes past ten.
18: And in sport, Amber Barrett was the hero for Ireland as they beat the Netherlands 3-2 in Parkeiquive this evening. The Donegal native scored in the 90th minute after the Dutch had found an equaliser on two separate occasions. Abby Larkin and Kira Carusa also found themselves on the score sheet with goals either side of the break. The girls in green end the night second in Group B after France's 2-0 win over Poland. Later on, the men's team are also in action. They take on World Cup co-hosts Canada, their opposition's final friendly before the tournament from 12:30. Shamrock Rovers youngster Michael Noonan is being linked with a move to Ajax. The 17-year-old is reportedly in talks to join the Dutch side, according to the42.ie. In boxing, Katie Taylor admits her retirement fight at Croke Park still feels surreal despite it being confirmed this afternoon. She'll defend her belt against Flora Peely with the WBC super lightweight title also on the line. Around 80,000 people are expected to be in attendance for what will be her final fight as a professional. Taylor says it's a dream come true.
19: There's a hint of a dream a few years ago that I want to fight Croke Park, and well, it was a pretty impossible dream, and here we are today. It's actually become a reality. My manager Brian rang me a few days ago to say that all the contracts are signed. It's actually happening, and I couldn't believe it.
18: In Gaelic Games, former All-Ireland winning footballer and hurler Dennis Coughlin has died at the age of 80. The St Nicholas and Glen Rovers clubman won the Lee McCarthy with Cork in 1970, 76, 77 and 78. He also won the Sam Maguire with the Rebels in 1973. In tennis, Flavio Caboli will face face Alexander Zverev in the decider of the men's singles at the French Open. Matteo Arnaldi was forced to withdraw from the semi-final due to a virus, giving Caboli a free pass to the final. Earlier, Zverev secured his spot with a 3-1 win over Jakub Menchik. And in cycling, Lara Gillespie has secured another top 10 finish to remain second in the points classification in the Giro d'Italia. A 7th place finish in today's 7th stage leaves her 92 points off Italy's Elisa Balsamo. That's your news and sport. I'm David Seagrave. It's 6 minutes past the hour.
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21: Becoming wet and windy this evening with rain moving in tonight and becoming heavy at times. Lowest temperatures of 10 to 12 degrees. That's the latest from the Sunshine Newsroom. We'll have more in an hour.
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0: Bangles, Eternal Flame, wrapping up Friday's 10 of 10. Some fabulous songs in there. And again, thank you so much for taking the time and the trouble to get in touch with your suggestions for the 10 of 10. We do this every Monday through Saturday. Keep them coming to joe@sunshineradio.ie. 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It's Mellow Moments with Joe Harrington. We'll take a little break. I've got more relaxing favourites on the way very soon.
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Louis Armstrong, We Have All the Time in the World. That wraps up another hour of all your relaxing mellow favourites. You're listening to Sunshine 106.8, Dublin's easy place to relax. It's Mellow Moments with Joe Harrington. Heading towards 11 o'clock this Friday night, get ready to enjoy another gorgeous hour. It's on the way after we check out the latest news and sport from the Sunshine Newsroom.

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14: It's 11 o'clock. I'm Lindsay Dolan. A teenage boy has been arrested as part of the Garda investigation into the fatal stabbing of 21-year-old K.M. Balogun in Dublin city centre earlier this week. The juvenile, who's aged in his mid-teens, was arrested today by Gardaí investigating the fatal assault on Clarendon Street in the early hours of Monday morning. Separately, a 25-year-old Galway man has been granted bail after appearing before the courts charged with assaulting two people and engaging in violent disorder in the aftermath of the incident. Joshua Brodericks of Glendara, Rahun Galway, is not accused of any offence directly relating to Mr. Balogun's death. Gardaí say investigations into the fatal stabbing are ongoing. America's vice president says righteous anger is the proper response to Henry Nowak's murder in the UK and officers' first response. Mr. Nowak was stabbed to death on the 3rd of December 2025 while walking home following a night out. Earlier, the US State Department criticized what they say is a two-tier policing, describing the Justice Secretary saying he doesn't recognize it. The student was initially handcuffed when his Sikh killer falsely claimed he'd been racially abused. Sky's political correspondent Rob Powell read some of JD Vance's post on X.
4: He said that Henry Novak should be alive today, and he would be if the last few generations of European elites had stood their ground against the politics of self-hatred and the mass invasion of migrants, many of whom despise the West and the people who love it.
14: Dozens of families displaced by a major fire in Dublin are struggling to find new homes almost 2 weeks after the blaze. Hundreds of residents were forced to leave the Auburn Park apartment complex in Castleknock after a fire broke out on the 23rd of May. Tenancy agreements were terminated last week. Residents won't be offered new leases until refurbishment works are completed. A process is expected to take at least 6 months. Helga Muir is among those now searching for somewhere else to live.
15: Our lives are incomplete. Chaos, and we're still getting nowhere. So there's 45 properties. Some have managed to secure places, but it's at a much higher rent. And there are families with children and everything who are homeless right now as a result of this.
14: People creating litter by searching through bins is not a countrywide issue, according to Return, and it only happens in small pockets of the cities. Despite reports that it's cost Dublin City Council almost $500,000 to clean the streets twice due to people sorting through bins. The CEO of Return, Kieran Foley, says Chief Executive of DCC, Richard Shakespeare, has not asked for money and wants to find a different solution to the bin surrounds.
16: It varies a little bit from place to place, so Richard's view is not working so well in Dublin. We get lots of feedback from other councils that it is working well. We have councils in Limerick asking us, can we do the same down there? So they work insofar as if you place your product in them, they're gone within minutes, which is great. But clearly there are still occasions where people are going past them and putting bottles in the bin, or even worse, using the bin surrounds for other reasons. So again, education and root cause analysis will hopefully get us.
14: The former Channel 4 news presenter Jon Snow has revealed he's been diagnosed with Alzheimer's disease. It's the most common form of dementia. The 78-year-old will discuss his diagnosis in a documentary to be aired on Channel 4 later this month. Sarah Gilbert from the UK's Alzheimer's Society says it's so important for public figures to speak out about the condition.
17: Diagnosis is really important for accessing the right kind of care, support, seeing if there are any clinical trials available. And I know there'll be so many people out there who are kind of listening to that story or hearing that story and will feel great comfort from it because they will see kind of experiences like their own within that.
14: Actor Anthony Head, best known for his roles in Buffy the Vampire Slayer and Ted Lasso, has died at the age of 72. In a statement, his daughters say he suffered complications from pneumonia. They've added their grief is far greater than the hole he's left behind, but they know his legacy will live on. It's 4 minutes past 11.
18: And in sport, Amber Barrett was the hero for Ireland as they beat the Netherlands 3-2 in Páirc Uí Chaoimh this evening. The Donegal native scored in the 90th minute after the Dutch had found an equaliser on two separate occasions. Abby Larkin and Kira Carusa also found themselves on the score sheet with goals either side of the break. The girls in green end the night second in Group B after France's 2-0 win over Poland. Later on, the men's team are also in action. They take on World Cup co-hosts Canada, their opposition's final friendly before the tournament from 12:30. Shamrock Rovers youngster Michael Noonan is being linked with a move to Ajax. The 17-year-old is reportedly in talks to join the Dutch side, according to the42.ie. In boxing, Katie Taylor admits her retirement fight at Croke Park still feels surreal despite it being confirmed this afternoon. She'll defend her belt against Laura Peely with the WBC super lightweight title also on the line. Around 80,000 people are expected to be in attendance for what will be her final fight as a professional. Taylor says it's a dream come true.
19: It was a hint of a dream a few years ago that I wanted to fight at Croke Park, and well, it was a pretty impossible dream, and here we are today. It's actually become a reality. My manager Brian rang me a few days ago to say that all the contracts are signed. It's actually happening, and I couldn't believe it.
18: In Gaelic Games, former All-Ireland winning footballer and hurler Dennis Coughlin has died at the age of 80. The St Nicholas and Glen Rovers clubman won the Liam McCarthy with Cork in 1970, 76, 77 and 78. He also won the Sam Maguire with the Rebels in 1973. In tennis, Flavio Caboli will face Alexander Zverev in the decider of the men's singles at the French Open. Matteo Arnaldi was forced to withdraw from the semi-final due to a virus, giving Caboli a free pass to the final. Earlier, Zverev secured his spot with a 3-1 win over Jakub Menchik. And in cycling, Lara Gillespie has secured another top 10 finish to remain second in the points classification in the Giro d'Italia. A 7th place finish in today's 7th stage leaves her 92 points off Italy's Elisa Balsamo. That's your news and sport. I'm David Seagrave. It's 6 minutes past the hour.
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22: Becoming wet and windy this evening with rain moving in tonight and becoming heavy at times. Lowest temperatures of 10 to 12 degrees. That's the latest from the Sunshine Newsroom. We'll have more in an hour.
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0: Space Odyssey. And if you're looking for a way out, you're listening to Sunshine 106.8, Dublin's easy place to relax. It's Mellow Moments with Joe Harrington, playing you the best late night music in Dublin. Lovely to have you along this Friday night. Hope you're enjoying all this gorgeous music. I'm going to take a little break, but I've got more relaxing favourites on the way very soon.
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3: 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And I'll be chatting to him about life after Strictly Come Dancing and donning those amazing costumes for this musical extravaganza. I'll also have some tickets to give away. Nicholas Roach, the son of champion cyclist Stephen Roach, chats to me about the Purple House Cancer Support Cycle happening in June and how you can support a cause giving much needed support to cancer sufferers. 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Plus a look at the big events for the weekend in our What's On Guides. 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

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The next hour is back to back, it's commercial free, and we'll play that hour out after we check out the latest news and sport from the Sunshine Newsroom.

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16: Very good night from the news.
8: news room. It's midnight. I'm Lindsay Dolan. Taoiseach Micheál Martin said he wants to see international action to put pressure on Israel over a range of issues, including Gaza, settler violence and attacks on Lebanon. His comments come following the travel ban of two Israeli ministers, Itamar Ben-Gvir and Finance Minister Bezalel Smotrich, to Ireland.
16: What's happening in Lebanon right now is appalling. What's happening in Gaza, the phase one of the peace process started, and yet we're now hearing very poor negative reports about the absence of really sufficient humanitarian and medical aid going in. And almost what we're witnessing is a sort of permanent state of subjugation of a people, and that's not acceptable.
8: A teenage boy has been arrested as part of the Garda investigation into the fatal stabbing of 21-year-old Cian Balogun in Dublin city centre earlier this week. The juvenile, who's aged in his mid-teens, was arrested today by Garda investigating the fatal assault on Clarendon Street in the early hours of Monday morning. Separately, a 25-year-old Galway man has been granted bail after appearing before the courts charged with assaulting two people and engaging in violent disorder in the aftermath of the incident. Joshua Brodericks of Glendara, Rahoon and Galway is not accused of any offence directly relating to Mr. Balogun's death. Dozens of families displaced by a major fire in Dublin are struggling to find new homes almost 2 weeks after the blaze. Hundreds of residents were forced to leave the Auburn Park apartment complex in Castleknock after a fire broke out on the 23rd of May. Tenancy agreements were terminated last week. Residents won't be offered new leases until refurbishment works are completed, a process expected to take at least 6 months. Helga Muir is among those now searching for somewhere else to live.
17: Our lives are in complete chaos and we're still getting nowhere. So there's 45 properties. Some have managed to secure places, but it's at a much higher rent. And there are families with children and everything who are homeless right now as a result of this.
8: People creating litter by searching through bins is not a countrywide issue, according to Return, and only happens in small pockets of the cities. Despite reports that it's cost Dublin City Council almost half a million euro to clean the streets twice due to people sorting through bins, the CEO of Return, Kieran Foley, says the chief executive of the DCC, Richard Shakespeare, has not asked for money and wants to find a different solution to the bin surrounds.
18: It varies a little bit from place to place, so Richard's view is not working so well in Dublin. We get lots of feedback from other councils that it is working well. We have councils in Limerick asking us, can we do the same down there? So they work insofar as if you place your product in them, they're gone within minutes, which is great. But clearly there are still occasions where people are going past them and putting bottles in the bin, or even worse, using the bin surrounds for other reasons. So again, education and root cause analysis will hopefully get us.
8: Former Channel 4 presenter Jon Snow has revealed he's been diagnosed with Alzheimer's disease. It's the most common form of dementia. The 78-year-old will discuss his diagnosis in a documentary to be aired on Channel 4 later this month. Sarah Gilbert from the UK's Alzheimer's Society says it's so important for public figures to speak out about the condition.
19: The diagnosis is really important for accessing the right kind of care, support, seeing if there are any clinical trials available. And I know there'll be so many people out there who are kind of listening to that story or hearing that story and will feel great comfort from it, because they will see kind of experiences like their own within that.
8: And Katie Taylor will enter the ring for the final time this September in front of 80,000 people at Croke Park. The Olympic gold medalist announced the fight against France's Flora Pilli at the press conference at GAA's HQ this afternoon. These boxing fans said they're very proud of Katie and all she's done for female boxing.
20: I think it's good she got a fight in Croke Park and look forward to seeing her.
21: It's great to have representation, especially in like contact sports. We both play rugby. It's like they're more male dominated, so it's good for women to get representation, not only that, and then for little girls to have the role models.
8: And that's your news at 4 minutes past 12.
22: And in sport, Amber Barrett was the hero for Ireland as they beat the Netherlands 3-2 in Páirc Cuíve this evening. The Donegal native scored in the 90th minute after the Dutch had found an equaliser on two separate occasions. Abby Larkin and Kira Carusa also found themselves on the score sheet with goals either side of the break. The girls in green end the night second in Group B after France's 2-0 win over Poland. Later on, the men's team are also in action. They take on World Cup co-hosts Canada, their opposition's final friendly before the tournament from 12:30. Shamrock Rovers youngster Michael Noonan is being linked with a move to Ajax. The 17-year-old is reportedly in talks to join the Dutch side, according to the42.ie. In boxing, Katie Taylor admits her retirement fight at Croke Park still feels surreal despite it being confirmed this afternoon. She'll defend her belt against Flora Pilli with the WBC super lightweight title also on the line. Around 80,000 people are expected to be in attendance for what will be her final fight as a professional. Taylor says it's a dream come come true.
1: There's a hint of a dream a few years ago that I wanted to fly in Pro Park, and well, it was a pretty impossible dream, and here we are today. It's actually become a reality. My manager Brian rang me a few days ago to say that all the contracts are signed. It's actually happening, and I couldn't believe it.
22: In Gaelic Games, former All-Ireland winning footballer and hurler Dennis Coughlin has died at the age of 80. The St Nicholas and Glen Rovers club man won the Lee McCarthy with Cork in 1970, 76, 77 and 78. He also won the Sam Maguire with the Rebels in 1973. In tennis, Flavio Caboli will face Alexander Zverev in the decider of the men's singles at the French Open. Matteo Arnaldi was forced to withdraw from the semi-final due to a virus, giving Caboli a free pass to the final. Earlier, Zverev secured his spot with a 3-1 win over Jakub Menchik. And in cycling, Lara Gillespie has secured another top 10 finish to remain second in the points classification in the Giro d'Italia. A 7th place finish in today's 7th stage leaves her 92 points off Italy's Elisa Balsamo. That's your news and sport. I'm David Seagrave. It's 6 minutes past the hour.
2: Dublin's weather on Sunshine 106.8.
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23: Becoming wet and windy this evening with rain moving in tonight and becoming heavy at times. Lowest temperatures of 10 to 12 degrees. That's the latest from the Sunshine Newsroom. We'll have more in an hour.
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a brand new day, Saturday the 6th of June. Here we go with another beautiful hour. Let's kick it off with the Lighthouse Family and I Wish I Knew How It Would Feel to Be Free.

by Yellow Brick Road, wrapping up another hour of all your relaxing mellow favourites. You're listening to Sunshine 106.8, Dublin's easy place to relax. It's Mellow Moments with Joe Harrington. We are heading towards 1 a.m. or into a brand new day, Saturday the 6th of June. I've put together another beautiful hour, and again it's back to back and commercial free, and it's on the way very soon.

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1: 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I hope you can join me tomorrow morning just after nine as we go on a magical journey with some fab memories and the best oldies in Dublin.
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